0: just before 8 o'clock on Friday night after members of the public reported hearing gunshots. No arrests have been made. In sport, Wakefield are Rugby League Super League champions for the first time following a 23-10 victory over Warrington in the grand final at Old Trafford. Trinity head coach Darrell Powell says his players put in an incredible display.
1: I just thought we really looked troubled. I thought we were superb today. That's a big performance from an unbelievable group of blokes.
0: England made it back-to-back wins in the Nations League by hammering Croatia 7-0. And Scotland have their first victory under Sebastian Pogonoli after getting past North Macedonia 2-0. Max Verstappen claimed Red Bull's first pole position of the F1 season as he beat Lewis Hamilton in qualifying for the Bahrain Grand Prix in Malaysia. That's the latest. Bye.
2: 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Through the night.

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0: From the Sky News Centre at 2. Plans to scrap jury trials for serious crimes in England and Wales have been dropped. The government initially set out the proposals to tackle a backlog of cases, but has now announced only some fraud and financial offences will be heard by just a judge. Magistrates will be given more powers to hand out longer sentences instead. Last month, Justice Secretary Alex Norris hinted there would be changes to the original plans.
1: People have raised really important concerns about this. So the Prime Minister is a new Prime Minister, myself as a new Minister responsible for the justice system. We are looking at that again, and when we bring back the bill in October, that will reflect those things that we've heard.
0: Green Party members will vote later on whether Zionism, the movement supporting a Jewish state in Israel, should be classed as racist. Deputy Leader Muthan Ali supports the motion, but other senior figures are worried it'll make Jewish people feel unwelcome in the party. Parents earning at least £100,000 per year have been promised access to 30 hours of free childcare a week if the Conservatives regain power. Party leader Kemi Badenoch says the threshold currently puts mums and dads off working. North Korea says its test fired an intermediate-range missile overseen by leader Kim Jong-un. State media says it hit a target 1,000 kilometres away, although South Korea puts the flight distance at more than 700 kilometres. In sport, Warrington missed out on a first Rugby League Super League title with a 23-10 defeat to Wakefield in the grand final. The Wolves were 19-0 down at half-time at Old Trafford. Head coach Sam Burgess says his team were overpowered in the opening period.
2: Physically, the first half we lost. You know, the stats are relatively similar in terms of possession, completions. We just, territory-wise, they beat us physically.
0: And in football, England clinched back-to-back wins in the Nations League in style by thrashing Croatia 7-0. Scotland beat North Macedonia by 2-0. That's the latest. Stand by.
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0: From the Sky News Centre at 3. Plans to reduce the number of jury trials in England and Wales are being scaled back. Only some fraud and financial offences will now be heard by judges, rather than the wider range of crimes in the original proposals. Magistrates will instead get powers to hand out longer sentences, but critics say that could push 25,000 more cases a year into lower courts. Criminal defence lawyer Greg Foxsmith warned about that idea back in March.
1: There's not enough magistrates, there's not enough magistrates' court sitting hours. It simply wouldn't work. In fact, all that will happen is you'll have a backlog of cases in the magistrates' court.
0: The White House is reported to have set up a new task force to look at the risks and opportunities from artificial intelligence. The Wall Street Journal says it'll recommend what role the US government should play in overseeing the technology, with a report due within 4 months. Kemi Badenoch's promising to end what she calls a childcare cliff edge if the Conservatives return to power. She'd abolish a threshold stopping parents who earn more than £100,000 a year from accessing free childcare. A murder investigation has been launched after a 40-year-old man was shot dead in West London. Officers were called to East Acton just before 8 o'clock on Friday night after members of the public reported hearing gunshots. In sport, Wakefield are Rugby League Super League champions for the first time, following a 23-10 victory over Warrington in the grand final at Old Trafford. Trinity head coach Darrell Powell says his players put in an incredible display.
2: I just thought we didn't really look troubled. I thought we were superb today. That's a big performance from an unbelievable group of blokes.
0: England made it back-to-back wins in the Nations League by hammering Croatia 7-0. Scotland have their first victory under Sebastian Pocoloni after getting past North Macedonia 2-0. And Max Verstappen claimed Red Bull's first pole position of the F1 season as he beat Lewis Hamilton in qualifying for the Bahrain Grand Prix. That's the latest. Bye.
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0: from the Sky News Centre at 4. Plans to scrap jury trials for some serious crimes in England and Wales have been dropped. The government initially set out the proposals to tackle a backlog of cases, but has now announced only some fraud and financial offences will be heard by just a judge. Magistrates will be given more powers to hand out longer sentences instead. Last month, Justice Secretary Alex Norris hinted there would be changes to those original plans.
1: People have raised really important concerns about this. So the Prime Minister is a new Prime Minister, myself is a new Minister responsible for the justice system. We are looking at that again, and when we bring back the bill in October, that will reflect those things that we've heard.
0: Green Party members will vote later on whether Zionism, the movement supporting a Jewish state in Israel, should be classed as racist. Deputy Leader Muthan Ali supports the motion, but other senior figures are worried it'll make Jewish people feel unwelcome in the party. North Korea says it test-fired an intermediate-range missile overseen by leader Kim Jong-un. State media says it hit a target 1,000 kilometres away, although South Korea puts the flight distance at more than 700 kilometres. In sport, Warrington missed out on a first Rugby League Super League title with a 23-10 defeat to Wakefield in the grand final. The Wolves were 19-0 down at half-time at Old Trafford. Head coach Sam Burgess says his team were overpowered in the opening period.
2: Physically, the first half we lost. You know, the stats are relatively similar in terms of possession, completions. We just territory-wise, they beat us physically.
0: England clinched back-to-back wins in the Nations League in style by thrashing Croatia 7-0. Scotland's 2-0 win in North Macedonia was the first under their new manager, Sebastian Pokanoli. And the most expensive Glastonbury tickets in history go on sale this morning. It'll cost you £408 to get in for the weekend. It's the first time the amount has ever passed the £400 mark. That's the latest. Bye.
3: 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Through the night.

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1: It's Mr. 305 checking in for the remix. You know they had that 75 Street Brazil. Well, this year is gonna be called Caiocho. Que hola, gata, que hola, omega. And this is how we gonna do it. Dale.

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0: from the Sky News Centre at 5. Andy Burnham scrapped a plan to cut back on jury trials. Former Justice Secretary David Lammy wanted them limited to the most serious crimes and offences carrying more than 3 years in prison to reduce a backlog. Now, it'll only change for fraud and financial cases. Families where one parent earns more than £100,000 a year have been promised access to 30 hours of free childcare a week if the Conservatives regain power. Party leader Kenny Bednock says the threshold currently puts mums and dads off working. She'll be speaking to members later at the party's conference, which starts today in Birmingham.
1: We are going the right way. Lots of new people are joining. We have new policies. We have new plans. And I think that people will see that we have gone on a journey. We're not the party that the public said no to in 2024.
0: Labour insists the government has put more focus and investment on early years than previous ones. The White House is reported to have set up a new task force to look at the risks and opportunities from artificial intelligence. The Wall Street Journal says it'll recommend what role the US government should play in overseeing the technology, with a report due within 4 months. A murder investigation has been launched after a 40-year-old man was shot dead in West London. Officers were called to East Acton just before 8 o'clock on Friday night after members of the public reported hearing gunshots. In sport, Wakefield are Rugby League Super League champions for the first time following a 23-10 victory over Warrington in the grand final at Old Trafford. Trinity head coach Darrell Powell says his players put in an incredible display.
2: I just thought we really looked troubled. I thought we were superb today. That's a big performance from an unbelievable group of blokes.
0: England made it back-to-back wins in the Nations League by hammering Croatia 7-0. Scotland have their first victory under Sebastian Pokoniglu after getting past North Macedonia 2-0. And Max Verstappen has claimed Red Bull's first pole position of the F1 season. That's
3: Ladies and gentlemen, Q! Now, another hour of music. Q Radio Mid-Antrim. Through the night.

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4: And now, the weather.
5: Outside, gloomy skies, a persistent drizzle and a chilly wind blowing from the west, north, east and south.
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0: From the Sky News Centre at 6, Andy Burnham scrapped a plan to cut back on jury trials in England and Wales. Former Justice Secretary David Lammy wanted them limited to the most serious crimes and offences, carrying more than 3 years in prison to reduce a backlog. Now it'll only change for fraud and financial cases. Last month, Justice Secretary Alex Norris hinted at changes.
1: People have raised really important concerns about this. So the Prime Minister is a new Prime Minister, myself is a new Minister responsible for the justice system. We are looking at that again, and when we bring back the bill in October, that will reflect those things.
0: Green Party members will vote later on whether Zionism, support for a Jewish state in Israel, should be classed as racist. Deputy leader Mothin Ali backs the motion. Others worry about the message it sends to Jewish people. The Drumcree parade standoff continues a week after the march was due to go ahead in Portadown. Orange men held a rally calling for it to go ahead last night, while opponents gathered on the mainly nationalist Garvaki Road to support residents. Police are investigating after a man was shot dead as people gathered for a memorial service in West London. Officers were called to East Acton on Friday. England manager Thomas Tuchel says their 7-0 thrashing of Croatia in the Nations League helps them move on after their World Cup semi-final exit. His team conceded in stoppage time in a 2-1 defeat to Argentina in July.
2: We adjusted some stuff after the World Cup, and we played now in the same manner all three matches. We're getting better at it, and the team buys into it. This is the most important, and that's why full credit to the players.
0: Scotland have their first win since Sebastian Pokanoli took charge in August. They secured a 2-0 victory in North Macedonia. And the most expensive Glastonbury tickets ever go on sale later. It'll cost you £408 for the weekend. That's the latest. I'm Fader Silver.

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0: from the Sky News Centre at 7. The Prime Minister is scrapping plans to get rid of some jury trials for more serious criminal cases in England and Wales. Andy Burnham's predecessor wanted to only keep them in place for offences including murder to help tackle a backlog. Keir Starmer had said all others would be put before a judge alone, but the PM says that scaled-down approach would now only apply to some fraud and financial crimes. Our political correspondent Amanda Acas says the original proposals were controversial.
1: Lawyers argued it would undermine the principles of justice and also questioned whether the changes would even be effective at tackling the scale of the backlog.
0: Israeli investigators say they'll take part in the interrogation of the co-pilot who allegedly tried to crash a plane flying from Dubai to Tel Aviv. Omani national Hammam al-Hammani's accused of attacking the captain of the Fly Dubai service with an axe. Reform UK spent more on social media campaigns over the past couple of months than other parties combined. Around £380,000 went on online ads over August and September. Protesters have taken to the streets of cities across Spain, calling for better protection for people who rent homes. Police fired rubber bullets last night. Wakefield celebrating being crowned Super League champions for the first time in their history after beating Warrington 23-10 in the grand final. Trinity were in the championship just 2 years ago, and captain Mike McMeekin admits it's a remarkable turnaround.
2: Just unbelievably proud of the boys. To gain that belief probably 6-7 weeks ago, and then just to keep that form going. And obviously beat Wigan away last week, and it is tough to then bounce back again the week after, then perform like that, and yeah, outstanding tonight.
0: England recorded their biggest win under Thomas Tuchel, thrashing Croatia 7-0 in the Nations League. Scotland's first victory under boss Sebastian Pokanoli saw them beat North Macedonia 2-0. That's the latest. I'm Faye de Silva.
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Crazy Plan on Q Radio Sunday Breakfast. Good morning, it's Jordan with you through until 10 o'clock for the first Sunday in October. Hope your day, your week, your month is going well. On the way shortly, going to do some Rita Ora, but right now, this is Charlie Puth. Attention!

0: Dua Lipa, New Rules Plan here on Q Radio, where it's Jordan with you for another Sunday breakfast. And I hope that your day is going great so far. It is the first Sunday of October, the 4th already. Listen, before you know it, it's going to be Halloween, and dare I say, Christmas is just around the corner. But we're not there just yet. I'm very much enjoying the autumnal vibes. I love this time of year. As long as it stays dry, I love being cozy and indoors with a wee cup of tea. Oh, you can't beat it. Anyway, let's crack on with the tunes. We're going to throw it back with some Britney Spears shortly. But first, Rita Ora will play for you next. Jordan Arnold.
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0: before you go, there's something I want you to have.
1: Oh, it's beautiful. 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
0: Yeah, yes it is.
1: But I thought the old lady dropped it into the ocean in the air.

Finishing the week at number one in the top seven at seven, that is Sienna Spyro, Great Expectation, playing on Q Radio. And Kusha will be counting down the daily chart once again tomorrow from 7 o'clock. She does that every night on the evening show and also keeps you up to date with album releases, up and coming artists and all the latest in showbiz. So make sure you join her if you like.

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0: Ray and Where Is My Husband playing on Q Radio Sunday Breakfast. We're very shortly, we're going to get caught up to speed on the showbiz and entertainment news after Pixie Lott, who'll play next.
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2: First up today, Freddie Mercury's handwritten song lyrics have sold for £277,000 at auction. The notebook from sessions for his solo album, Mr. Bad Guy, was the top selling item on the first day of the sale, which helped to raise £2.5 million on the first day of a music memorabilia auction, which is pretty impressive. Next up, some movie news. It's been announced that Bradley Cooper will star in a G.I. Joe reboot. Pineapple Express actor Danny McBride is on board making his directorial debut as well as co-writing the project, but no release date has been announced for that just yet. Finally then, Pop Idol winner Will Young is marking 25 years since his debut with a UK anniversary tour next year. And he has only positive things to say about the show that launched him to stardom and says that if singing shows could still work today, they would need to let performers have a bit more control over what it is that they do.
3: Even like the sort of local talent show in your town hall will always continue. So I think maybe the format got too manipulated at times. And again, I think that's what's so brilliant about Pop Idol. I mean, we really did just choose what we wanted to sing.
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0: From the Sky News Centre at 8. The Prime Minister's scrapping plans to get rid of some jury trials for more serious criminal cases in England and Wales. Those proposals were put forward by Sir Keir Starmer, but Andy Burnham says it's now only complex fraud and financial offences which would see a judge make the sole decision. But there are concerns that could push 25,000 more cases a year onto magistrate courts. Criminal defence lawyer Greg Foxsmith warned about the idea back in March.
1: There's not enough magistrates court sitting hours. It simply wouldn't work. In fact, all that will happen is you'll have a backlog of cases in the magistrates court.
0: A murder investigation's underway after a man was shot dead as people gathered for a memorial service in West London. Police were called to East Acton on Friday night. Debris been found in the search for a missing plane that left Bermuda. The aircraft was bound for Boston and has six people on board. It lost contact yesterday morning. Figures show Reform UK is spending almost £7,000 a day on social media advertising. Research suggests that's more than all of the other parties combined. Scotland boss Sebastian Pokanoli says he was delighted his side could give captain Andy Robertson a night to remember on his 100th appearance for his country. They got their first victory under him as they beat North Macedonia 2-0 in the Nations League.
2: I'm delighted first for the players and for the staff around me, because to have a first win is like a gift, you know. So we take it. It make a boost, good energy for all of us. But in 3 days we have another game, and we need to burn on this.
0: England recorded their biggest win with Thomas Tuchel thrashing Croatia 7-0. And Wakefield are celebrating being crowned Super League champions for the first time ever after beating Warrington 23-10 in the grand final. They scored 4 tries at a sold-out Old Trafford. That's the latest. I'm Faye De Silva.
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4: It's going to be cloudy today, but it should be staying dry. The high temperature is 18 degrees.

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0: That was Alex Warren, who is playing next year at Belsonic. We did a wee winning day for him the other day, and the tickets went on sale on Friday. So if you were hoping to get along to it, I hope you were lucky and did manage to get tickets. Someone else playing Belsonic 2027 is Somber, and he's on the way for you next.
1: Jordan Arnold.
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here. I must have done something right this week. The boss has really blessed me this hour. We kicked off with James Arthur's Rewrite the Stars, and that was my second song from the Greatest Showman soundtrack, Kiala Settle and This Is Me on Q Radio Sunday Breakfast. Another lovely wee sing song for you now with Jason Mraz. This is I'm Yours. Well, are you-

0: Hozier and Too Sweet playing on Q Radio Sunday Breakfast. We're on the way. I've got what I reckon is the best known rap song ever. The song that I think most people know most words to. What do you think it is? Which rap do you know best off the top of your head? Let's see if it's the one that I've got in a few minutes.
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0: from the Sky News Centre at 9. Andy Burnham's scrapping plans, which would have seen thousands of jury trials in England and Wales replaced with judge-only hearings. Sir Keir Starmer put forward the proposal for all but the most serious offences, but the Prime Minister's announced the scaled-back approach will now only apply to some fraud and financial crimes. Andrew Thomas Casey's chair of the Criminal Bar Association. He says just getting the basics right would make the system more efficient.
1: We lose many, many hours in every courtroom, every week through simple problems like video playback not working, defendants not being produced in court on time.
0: Kemi Badenoch promising to end what she's calling a £100,000 childcare cliff edge for the 30 hours free scheme. Currently, parents earning more than that amount can't benefit, but the Tory leader wants to extend eligibility to all mums and dads working at least 16 hours each week. The president of the prestigious New York University, Cornell, says he's deeply disturbed by the alleged serious sexual assault of a student in 2024. Prosecutors have reopened an investigation. Protesters have taken to the streets of cities across Spain, calling for better protection for people who rent their homes. Police arrested three members of a far-right group last night. The most expensive Glastonbury tickets in history are now on sale. It will cost you more than £400, the first time to ever pass that mark. Our entertainment correspondent Katie Spencer says we're still waiting to hear who will be headlining.
2: We know that Oasis are certainly out, Madonna's out, but if you look in the fan forums at the moment, Harry Styles' name is still being mentioned, Taylor Swift, Sam Fender, all names that people keep coming back to.
0: And England beat Croatia 7-0 to make it back-to-back wins in the Nations League. Scotland have their first win since Sebastian Pokanoli took charge with a 2-0 victory in North Macedonia. That's the latest.
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4: It's going to be cloudy today, but it should be staying dry. The high temperature is 18 degrees.

Welcome along to Sunday Breakfast. If you're just joining me, it's Jordan with you for Sunday, the 4th of October. And I hope your morning has gotten off to a great start. Right now, we're going to do the biggest song of the year thus far. It's Rein Me In, Sam Fender and Olivia Dean.

0: Aloe Black. I Need a Dollar playing here on Q Radio. And I hear you, Aloe Black, loud and clear. Payday a couple of days ago, and I'm already looking at my bank balance going, where's all my money gone? It's crazy, isn't it? I find now, every time you leave the house, everything's got so expensive. You sneeze and you've spent £100 somehow. Here's to a nice cosy autumn indoors with lots and lots of free entertainment. I'll be watching the telly, drinking lots of cups of tea, and trying not to go out and spend a clean fortune. Easier said than done though, isn't it? Right, on the way shortly, I'll not charge you for great tunes. How kind am I? We're going to do some Eternal, Ariana Grande, and Coldplay is up next.
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It's Ariana with Hate That I Made You Love Me on Q Radio Sunday Breakfast, where right now we're going to do a track from a lady I saw in concert the other night at the O2. Was anyone else at Megan Maroney? Wasn't it just brilliant? I have to say, apart from the tunes and her gorgeous voice, I absolutely loved the Everyone Dressed to a Theme. That's one of my favourite things to do. And it was cowgirl fashion and pink as far as the eye could see. I can't

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0: Pharrell Williams and Happy on Q Radio Sunday Breakfast. And if that hasn't quite woken you up and you're still feeling kind of sleepy this Sunday morning, I've got one from Usher and Pitbull on the way. That should hopefully do the trick.
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0: from the Q Radio newsroom at 10 o'clock. I'm Nuala Napier and these are your top stories this morning. The PSNI has repeated its warning that anyone blocking the Gravahi Road will be treated as participating in an illegal protest. The police say people found breaking the law will face the consequences. The standoff began this time last week after the Orange Order were stopped from marching down the mainly nationalist road. Thousands of people gathered to protest there yesterday. A man and a woman have been arrested after a fire at a flat in the Cherry Walk area of Dunmurry. The alarm was raised just before 2 o'clock yesterday afternoon. Police say they're investigating reports that the pair threatened the occupier of the flat with a knife before the blaze. No one was injured, but the property was badly damaged. Plans to get rid of jury trials for some criminal cases to help ease a backlog will be scrapped in England and Wales. Andrew Thomas, KC, chair of the Criminal Bar Association, says getting the basics right would make the system more efficient.
1: We lose many hours in every courtroom every week through simple problems like video playback not working, defendants not being produced in court on time.
0: Some international news. Debris has been found in the search for a missing plane bound for Boston. The US Coast Guard says the aircraft, used as an air ambulance, had four crew members and two passengers on board when it left Bermuda for an overnight flight. And Donald Trump is promising more cash payments to Americans just weeks before the midterm elections. More than 20 million older people on Medicare are due to receive $90 each this month. And finally, tickets for this year's Glastonbury Festival have gone on sale. Among the rumoured headline acts are Taylor Swift and Harry Styles. The event will kick off on June the 23rd at Worthy Farm in Somerset. That's your news. Sport is next.
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0: In the Nations League, England thrashed Croatia 7-0, the biggest win under boss Thomas Tuchel. Harry Kane and Bukayo Saka both scored twice, while Scotland's first victory with new manager Sebastian Hoganolo saw them beat North Macedonia 2-0. The Republic of Ireland will face Israel later this evening. In boxing, Ben Whittaker moved a step closer to a world title shot with his unanimous points win over Conor Wallace in Birmingham. The victory means the British boxer is now the mandatory challenger for the IBF light heavyweight crown. And in Formula One, heavy rain has delayed the start of the Bahrain Grand Prix in Malaysia. Max Verstappen is in pole position for the first time this year. That's your news and sport just after 10 on Q Radio. I'm Nuala Napier. I'll have more in an hour.
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4: Thanks, Nuala. Well, hello. A mostly cloudy day ahead with some patchy light rain. Staying bright and warm along the east coast with a top temperature of 18 degrees.
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4: Yes, good morning. Happy Sunday to you. It's Noel Bradley with you for the next few hours. Let's get the Sunday morning started, shall we?

Your hits, your throwbacks. It's Bruno Mars and I Just Might playing on Q Radio. Well, good morning. Happy Sunday to you. It's Noah Bradley here with you for this morning and a wee bit of the afternoon. Filling in for Abe, he's taking a well-deserved Sunday morning off. And thanks to Jordan, she's away there. And she'll be back tomorrow from 1 o'clock for Q Radio Afternoons as usual. But how are you? How's your Sunday going? Another weekend has come and has nearly gone. They go so fast, don't they? They really do. But what are you up to? Maybe you're having a nice bit of breakfast. We fry. It's great for a Sunday. Maybe you've got started on some Sunday chores. I've got a long to-do list when I get home later on. Maybe you're out for a nice Sunday drive. Weather's not too bad out there. Or maybe you're out working. Maybe you're one of those poor people who has to work on a Sunday. Either way, I want to hear from you. Let me know how your Sunday is going. Get in touch with me on the WhatsApp. The number is 077-02-687-001. Let me know what you're getting up to. I'd love to hear from you. On the way, I've got music from Little Mix after this classic from Flo Rida. And see ya.

0: Little Mix and Shout Out to My Ex, playing on Q Radio, your hits, your throwbacks. Q. Noel Bradley. And speaking of shout outs, hello to all the little staff in Derry, Londonderry, working hard this morning. Hi, guys. Doing the Lord's work, you are. Getting that shop ready for opening time later on. And I tell you, if I lived in Derry, Londonderry, you'd know my face. I'm never out of the place, the little beside me. But I hope you're having a lovely Sunday morning. And the little ones aren't the only ones working hard this morning. Because I was working hard this morning before I came here. Not working hard anymore.
1: This is easy.
0: I got myself ready and everything, and then I started cleaning the bathroom. Because I needed a good clean. And then it occurred to me, well, this is something I always do on a Sunday. I have this funny wee routine, without even thinking about it, that I clean the bathroom on a Sunday. And I have my wee rituals, my wee things that I do on a Sunday. Are you like that? Is there something that you always do on Sundays and Sundays only that you wouldn't do on any other day? I have a list of things that I do. If so, let me know on the WhatsApp 07702 687 001. What is it that you do that you only do on Sundays? And a big hello as well to Lauren. She's going to see Westlife tonight in Newcastle upon Tyne. She's asked for a bit of Westlife. I've got my favourite Westlife song coming up after this.
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Your Hits, Your Throwbacks. It's you two and Beautiful Day playing on Q Radio. And hopefully you are having a beautiful day so far. It's Noel here with you for your Sunday morning. And I'm asking you, what's something you do on a Sunday that you don't do in any other day? It's kept purely for Sundays. Nuala says, clean the dog bowl. Nuala, you're pure dog. You only clean it on a Sunday? My dog is very, very picky. If we don't clean that bowl every other day, he just stops eating. We have to keep cleaning it. He's such a diva. But Nuala, it's very mean. Would you eat off the same plate without cleaning it all week? Maybe you would. I don't know you, Nuala. Who else? Ronan. Ronan says, I do all my ironing on a Sunday. I wish I could be like that, because I hate ironing so much. Ironing is probably one of my top three least favourite things to do. I'll not tell you what the other two are. But ironing on a Sunday, yeah, makes sense. Get it all out of the way, and then you have the rest of the week, and you don't have to be doing that scramble in the morning or last thing at night trying to figure out what you're going to wear next day. Fair play to you. But what do you do on a Sunday that you don't do on any other day? Let me know on the WhatsApp. 07702-687-001 is the number. Maybe you're like Ronan and you do all your chores, all your washing and your ironing on a Sunday. Maybe you're like Nuala and you clean the dog bowl and let it stay dirty for a full week. Honestly, Nuala, I can't believe that.

0: Walk the Moon and Shut Up and Dance playing on Q. How are you on this Sunday morning? We're talking about things that we only do on Sundays. And I've had something happen there that has never happened to me before when I've been on the radio. I've had three messages come in the WhatsApp in a row, all from somebody with the same name. I've had three Karens message me in a row. Is this a glitch in the Matrix? I don't know. So let's hear what the Karens are up to. One Karen says she cleans the budgies' cage. We Gabriel, Henry and Keith, all clean and shiny. I'm sure they're all biz, Karen. Karen of Donegal says she does nothing on a Sunday except maybe Sunday sips. Oh, we love a Sunday sip whenever I can make it happen. I'm normally a good boy on a Sunday though, Karen in Donegal. And then our third Karen likes to make a fry on a Sunday. See, my family growing up, we used to do fries on a Saturday. But a Sunday's a good day for a fry as well, I think. So thank you, the three Karens. I don't know if you're all together or if you've coordinated this attack. But thank you for your messages. What about you, though? What do you do on a Sunday that you don't do on any other day? Let me know on the WhatsApp 07702-687-001. On the way, I've got some CMAT for you and your showbiz headlines after this.
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1: First up in your showbiz round this morning, Kim Kardashian says she remained single for 5 years to try to heal following her divorce from Kanye West. The reality stars told The Times she was able to focus on her children and work projects following the split in 2021. She's now dating Formula One driver Sir Lewis Hamilton. Vroom vroom. Next, Glastonbury tickets have sold out in less than 45 minutes. Those going along will have paid over £400, more than any other year. It's wild. After taking a break this summer, the festival will return to Somerset's Worthy Farm in June. Coach packages got snapped up within half an hour when they were released on Thursday. Yaz is a big fan of Glastonbury. Hope you got tickets, Yaz. And finally, Alison Hammond says she's feeling so much better after having a panic attack on the set of This Morning. The presenter was rushed off the show on Friday, clutching her chest. She was taken to hospital where she said she was undergoing tests. Alison shared this health update on Instagram.
2: Thanks to everyone at the NHS who did the checks on my heart, lungs, bloods. 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I mean, the shame of it.
1: Sending all the love, Alison. 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

0: We are 1 hour into today's show, but there's still more music and crack to come. And Nuala's got your 11 o'clock news and sports headlines next.
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14: From the Q Radio newsroom at 11, I'm Nuala Napier and these are your top stories this morning. The PSNI has repeated its warning that anyone blocking the Gargaffey Road will be treated as participants in an illegal protest. They say people found breaking the law will face the consequences. The Orangemen have tried numerous times to begin the march since this time last week, but the road remains blocked by residents. A man and a woman have been arrested after a fire at a flat in the Cherry Walk area of Dunmurry. The alarm was raised just before 2 o'clock yesterday afternoon. Police say they're investigating reports that the pair threatened the occupier of the flat with a knife before the blaze. No one was injured, but the property was badly damaged. Plans to get rid of jury trials for some criminal cases to help ease a backlog will be scrapped in England and Wales. Andrew Thomas, chair of the Criminal Bar Association, says getting the basics right would make the system more efficient.
12: We lose many, many hours in every courtroom every week through simple problems like video playback not working, defendants not being produced in court on time.
14: Some international news. Debris has been found in the search for a missing plane bound for Boston. The US Coast Guard says the aircraft used as an air ambulance had six people on board when it left Bermuda for an overnight flight. Donald Trump is promising more cash payments to Americans just weeks before the midterm elections. More than 20 million older people on Medicare are due to receive $90 each. And finally, tickets for this year's Glastonbury Festival, which went on sale this morning, have sold out in less than an hour. The tickets are the most expensive in the event's history at just over £400. Among the rumoured headline acts are Taylor Swift and Harry Styles. That's your news. Sport is next.
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14: In the Nations League, England thrashed Croatia 7-0, the biggest win under Thomas Tuchel, while Scotland secured its first victory under new manager Sebastian Pokanoli. They beat North Macedonia 2-0. In boxing, Ben Whittaker moved a step closer to a world title shot with his unanimous points win over Conor Wallace in Birmingham. The British boxer is now the mandatory challenger for the IBF light heavyweight crown. That's your news and sport at 11 on Q Radio. I'm Nuala Napier. I'll have more in an hour.
0: Now, Nuala, before I let you go, you wanted to clarify something, didn't you? Because we had a listener texting earlier called Nuala, who said she doesn't clean her dog bowl until every Sunday, so once a week. Was that you?
14: It was not. I want that made clear. Apart from anything else, no, I'm not a dog owner.
0: You don't
14: that
0: own a dog.
14: That rules me out. That rules me out.
0: But if you did own a dog, you would be cleaning your bowl a lot more often, wouldn't you?
14: I think I might.
0: Yeah.
14: I might.
0: So let it be known. Nuala Napier is very clean. She cleans all the time.
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0: Well, it's a mostly cloudy day today and some patchy light rain staying bright and warm along the east coast with a top temperature of 18 degrees.

0: your Hit Show throwbacks. It's Alex Warren and Fever Dream playing on cue. How are you on this Sunday morning? It's Noel here with you, filling in for Apes SA today. I hope your Sunday's going well so far. As always, you can get in touch with me on the show. Let me know what you're up to. The WhatsApp number is 07702687001. As I said earlier, maybe you're having a nice wee fry like Karen, like one of the Karens earlier. Maybe you're on your way somewhere. Maybe you're working or doing something completely different. Either way, I want to hear from you. And I want to ask you this. Have you ever noticed, because I noticed this the other day, have you ever noticed how many Whitney Houston song lyrics could double up as inspirational quotes? Because this is something I realized the other day when I was talking to a few friends. I'll explain all after this one.
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1: Sheesh! Girl, I'm about to have a panic attack. I

0: It's Lizzo and To Be Loved playing on Q. Noel Bradley. So I was listening to Whitney Houston's Greatest Hits the other day, because it was a Thursday and that's what you do on Thursdays, right? And as I was listening, it occurred to me how many of her song lyrics are really quite inspirational. Inspirational quotes. And you could use them to inspire your friends, to inspire yourself. And that's what I've started doing. I have a friend who is feeling a bit down or low. I start saying Whitney Houston lyrics to them to cheer them up. I'll show you a few examples here. You might find this really useful as you move forward in your life. I hope life treats you kind, and I hope you have all you dreamed of. I believe that children are the future. Teach them well and let them lead the way. If six of y'all went out, then four of you were really cheap. Because only two of you had dinner. I found your credit card receipt. Sorry, I'm overcome with emotion. It's so inspiring. But there are my inspiring Whitney Houston lyrics. Can you think of any lyrics that inspire you? Any lyrics from songs you think, you know what? That would make a really good inspirational quote. Or maybe a really bad one. If so, send it to me in the WhatsApp. 07702-687-001. I want to hear the most inspirational song lyrics you can think of. And on the way, I've got an oldie but a goodie from Five after this.
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your hits, your throwbacks. It's Pink and Who Knew playing on Q. Noel here with you for your Sunday morning. It's 11:30. And are you feeling inspired? Do you need some Sunday inspiration? Well, good news. I have some inspiring quotes for you sent in by you on the WhatsApp. Because I asked you for what do you find to be the most inspiring song lyrics or uninspiring? And I gave you a few earlier from Whitney Houston. Still getting over them. They'll stay with me forever. But I've got a few quotes here. So if you're looking for some Sunday inspiration, listen to this and let this inspire you. Are we human? Or are we dancer? The Killers, 2008. Do you ever feel like a plastic bag? Katy Perry, 2010. I wanna really, really, really wanna zigga zigga. The Spice Girls, 1996. I don't know about you, but I feel very inspired. I feel like I can go out and conquer the world now. Thank you to The Killers, Katy Perry and The Spice Girls. And thank you to you for sending those in to me. If there's any more song lyrics you think could inspire us on this Sunday morning, do send them in to me on the WhatsApp, 07702-687-001. On the way, I've got an old one from Jesse J. After this, from Calvin Harrison, Rag & Bone Man. This is Giant.

0: It's Jesse J and Prize Tag playing on Q Radio. Noel here with you for your Sunday morning, nearly the afternoon now. And I have to tell you about something really lovely that's happening all this weekend, including today. 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I'll be going straight there after the show. On the way, I've got the script for you and Justin Timberlake as well after this.
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It's Sunday morning. You're listening to Q Radio. That's Justin Timberlake and Can't Stop the Feeling. Nuala's got your midday headlines and sports news coming up in just a few minutes. But first,

0: Well, we're halfway through the show, but stick around, because after the news and sport with Nuala, we'll be playing my favourite game, Celebrity Who Am I?
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20: From the Q Radio newsroom at midday, I'm Nuala Napier, and these are your top stories this afternoon. The Sinn Féin president has said the party will cooperate with any police investigation into the protests at Dumcree. Mary Lou McDonald's comments come as the PSNI repeated its warning that anyone blocking the Gravachy Road will be treated as participating in an illegal protest. The standoff began this time last week after the Orange Order were stopped from marching down the mainly nationalist road. A man and a woman have been arrested after a fired a flat in the Cherry Walk area of Dunmurry. The alarm was raised just before 2 o'clock yesterday afternoon. Police say they're investigating reports that the pair threatened the occupier of the flat with a knife before the blaze. No one was injured, but the property was badly damaged. Nationally, plans to get rid of jury trials for some criminal cases to help ease a backlog will be scrapped in England and Wales. Now, judge-only hearings will be restricted to certain fraud and financial cases. A Metropolitan Police officer has been charged with sexually assaulting two women while on duty. The 43-year-old has been suspended and is due in court tomorrow. And internationally, tens of thousands of people have marched across Spain demanding action over the country's housing crisis. Police arrested three far-right activists in Madrid while officers in Valencia fired rubber bullets and tear gas during clashes. And finally here, tickets for this year's Glastonbury Festival, the most expensive in its history, have sold out in under an hour. Among the rumoured headline acts are Taylor Swift and Harry Styles. That's your news. Sport is next.
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20: Max Verstappen earned his first Grand Prix victory of the season by winning the Grand Prix in Malaysia. The Red Bull driver finished ahead of Formula One Championship leader Antonelli and Lewis Hamilton. Heavy rain delayed the start of the race. In the Nations League, Scotland boss Sebastian Pocanoli says he's delighted his side could give captain Andy Robertson a night to remember for his 100th appearance for his country. They beat North Macedonia 2-0 in their first win under the new manager. And England recorded their biggest win under Thomas Tuchel as they thrashed Croatia 7-0. In tennis, world number 2, Aryna Sabalenka's hopes of closing the gap at the top of the rankings have suffered a setback after a shock defeat at the China Open. She was beaten in straight sets by the 26th seed. That's your news and sport at midday on Q. I'm Nuala Napier. I'll be back with another update at the top of the hour.
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0: Thanks, Nuala. Well, it's looking like a mostly cloudy day today with some patchy light rain, but staying bright and warm along the east coast, and the high is getting up to 18 degrees.

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0: Yes, it's 10 past 12. We are officially in Sunday afternoon. And it's Noel here with you for another few hours before I hand you over to the fabulous Grannie McCoy at 2 o'clock. It's good to be with you. I hope your Sunday is going well. Are you feeling fresh? Is your head screwed on? Because very soon, in just a few minutes, we're going to be playing my favourite game. I'm going to put your brain to the test in a game I like to call Celebrity Who Am I? I'll be telling you all about that in a few minutes after music from Shawn Mendes and this from Rudimental.
2: I know you moved on to someone new. Hope life is beautiful. 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I just want to say thank you.

Traveled around the world, think where you living at now. 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And every once in a while, I start texting. Write a paragraph, but then I delete the message. Think about you like a

0: It's Shawn Mendes and There's Nothing Holding Me Back, playing on Q Radio, your hits, your throwbacks. Noel here with you, and it's time to put your thinking cap on, because we're going to play my favourite game, Celebrity Who Am I? If you haven't played before, it's very simple. Here's how it works. I'm going to give you a set of cryptic clues about a famous person. You just need to guess who my mystery celebrity is. So, here are today's clues. I am a British singer who holds the record for the most Brit Award wins in history. I broke hearts across the world when I went solo, but the Angels have helped me reach superstardom. Who am I? Ooh, who do you think that is? I'm a British singer who holds the record for the most Brit Award wins in history. I broke hearts across the world when I went solo, but the Angels have helped me reach superstardom. Who am I? If you think you know who my mystery celebrity is, send your guess to me, along with your name and location, just for fun, to the WhatsApp. The number is 07702 687 001, and later on in the show, I will be revealing that mystery celebrity. Good luck.
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lovely, isn't it? The new one from Niall Horan, Little More Time, playing on Q Radio. How are you on this Sunday afternoon? It's 12:30, lunchtime. Hopefully you're having something nice. I'll be having my lunch very soon. But before I do that, we are playing Celebrity Who Am I? Earlier I read you a set of cryptic clues about a famous person, and you just have to guess who my mystery celebrity is. And it seems I've made a mistake, because I've made it too easy. So many people getting this correct today, but not everyone. Julie thinks it's Harry Styles. It's a good guess, but it's not right. Here it is again. I'm a British singer who holds the record for the most Brit Award wins in history. I broke hearts across the world when I went solo, but the Angels have helped me reach superstardom. Who am I? Now, I think there's one word in that that's given it away. I'm not going to say what the word is, but I know I can think of one word in that that is really making it very obvious. But if you know who my mystery celebrity is and you haven't sent your guess to me, now's the time to do it. Send it with your name and location to the WhatsApp for fun. 07702-687-001. And in just a few minutes, I will be revealing that mystery celebrity. After music from David Guetta and this from Rihanna. I believe it was her first single, or maybe one of her first. But it still sounds so good. It's Ponder Replay.

your Hitcher throwbacks. It's David Guetta and Baby Rexha with I'm Good, playing on Q Radio. And you know what? You're good. You're very good. Because so many people have been able to figure out who my mystery celebrity is today in our wee game of Celebrity Who Am I? Earlier I asked you this. I'm a British singer who holds the record for the most Brit Award wins in history. I broke hearts across the world when I went solo, but the Angels have helped me reach superstardom. Who am I? Well, Danielle and Risharkin thinks it's Sir Paul McCartney. Sorry, it is not. Good guess, though. I can now reveal that today's mystery celebrity is Robbie Williams. Yes, of course, it was Robbie, and I tell you, I have a full page of people that got this correct today. So here we go. Well done to Vanessa, Paul Duffy, Kerry and Oma. Well done to Connor and Cara, Anne-Marie and Carrick-Fergus, Marlene in Coleraine as well, John in Ballycastle, Louise in Antrim, Brendan Belfast got it correct, SJ in Kilkeel, Gareth in Belfast, Wendy in Belfast, Stephanie in Derry, Londonderry, Fiona in Craigavon, Geraldine from Newry also got it correct, so did Sherilyn, Jennifer and her hubby in Lisburn, Joe as well, Marie, I told you there was a lot of people, Kelly in Ballinahinch, Sharon and Roscoe, Maria Boyle in Carnlough, Big K in the kitchen, Jean in Belfast, Claire in Derry, Londonderry, G from Belfast, as well we had Mark in Dungannon, Amanda from Newton Abbey, Grania McCoy, who'll be with us very soon in just over an hour, Grace from Belfast, although she said Robin Williams, but I'm going to give it to you, Nicole in Derry, Londonderry, Nora in Kilkeel, and finally Shannon in Belfast. Well done to all of you people for getting it correct. So we're going to have to put Robbie on, and we're going to put on one of his best songs, in my opinion. Do you remember this? Such a tune.

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The Q Factor. Oh, that voice takes me right back to the X Factor days. Do you remember? Rachel Adedeji. Anyway, this is probably the biggest thing Q Radio has ever done. If you haven't heard about it yet, we are on the hunt for Northern Ireland's next big broadcasting star. So this could be for you, or even somebody you know. Do you think you're funny? 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Best of luck with that. I've got time for one more before the news and sport at one with Nuala. This is Justin Bieber. And What Do You Mean? Playing on Q Radio.

0: Well, we're heading into the last hour of the show, and after the 1 o'clock news and sport headlines, I'll be bringing you more music and crack for your Sunday afternoon.
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0: From the Q Radio newsroom at 1 o'clock, I'm Nuala Napier and these are your top stories this lunchtime. The Sinn Féin president has said the party will cooperate with any police investigation into the protests at Dumcree. Mary Lou McDonald's comments come as the PSNI repeated its warning that anyone blocking the Gravaki Road will be treated as participating in an illegal protest. The standoff began this time last week after the Orange Order was stopped from marching down the main Nationalist Road. A man and a woman have been arrested after a fire at a flat at the Cherry Walk area of Dunmurry. There are reports that the pair threatened the occupier of the flat with a knife before the blaze began yesterday afternoon. Nationally, plans to get rid of jury trials for some criminal cases to help ease a backlog will be scrapped in England and Wales. Now, judge-only hearings will be restricted to certain fraud and financial cases. A Metropolitan Police officer has been charged with sexually assaulting two women while on duty. The 43-year-old has been suspended and is due to appear in court tomorrow. High-earning parents are being told that they won't lose access to free childcare if the Conservatives win the next election. Kimmy Badenoch is promising to end what she calls the childcare cliff edge for high-end earners at the party's conference, which gets underway in Birmingham. And the latest figures show Reform UK is spending almost £7,000 a day on social media advertising, more than all of the other parties combined. It comes after receiving two of the biggest political donations in history, totalling £72 million. That's your news. Sport is next.
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0: In Formula One, Max Verstappen has won the Bahrain Grand Prix in Malaysia. Heavy rain caused delays, but the Red Bull driver finished ahead of championship leader Kimi Antonelli and Lewis Hamilton. The result means Antonelli has extended his advantage at the top of the standings to 84 points after rival George Russell's retirement with an engine problem. And in the Nations League, Scotland captain Andy Robertson admits his 100th cap was made more special by them getting a first victory under new boss Sebastian Pokanoli. They beat North Macedonia 2-0 in the Nations League.
2: I wanted to try and enjoy the day, but I think as footballers, you know, these days are always made more special if you win the game. So 100 caps, amazing, but it's been topped off by a fantastic performance by the lads. Clean sheet, two goals, and most importantly, 3 points.
0: And England recorded their biggest win under Thomas Tuchel as they thrashed Croatia 7-0. In tennis, world tennis number 2, Arina Sabalenka's hopes of closing the gap at the top of the rankings have suffered a setback after a shock defeat at the China Open. She was beaten in straight sets by the 26th seed. That's your news and sport at 1 on Q Radio. I'm Nuala Napier. Jane, we'll have more in an hour.
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4: Thanks, Nuala. Well, it's looking like a mostly cloudy day today with some light patchy rain. Staying bright and warm, though, along the east coast and a top temperature of 18 degrees.

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0: Yes, happy Sunday, it's 1:10, and I want to wish a big happy birthday to twins Lorcan and Dannon, celebrating their 13th birthday today. Teenagers now. That means you have to be sensible. On their way to Belfast for some shopping and food with Mum Emma in Antrim. Happy birthday, guys. Hope you have a great day. And whatever you're getting up to today, I hope your weekend has been good. And if it hasn't, then maybe this next story will help you feel better. Spare a thought for Gareth Campbell. Gareth Campbell is a friend of mine. And yesterday he was at a kids' football match. And when he went out to his car afterwards, his car was gone. His car had been stolen. Yeah, terrible. So obviously contacted the police and everything, doing their investigations, looked at the Ring doorbell footage, checked all around, and discovered today that he had parked it somewhere else. This is a true story. He's just texted me this here, and I want to scunder him. Imagine. And he got a slap on the wrist from the police for wasting their time. Oh, have you ever done anything silly like that? If so, let me know on the WhatsApp. 07702-687-001 is the number. Imagine reporting your car stolen. And it wasn't even stolen. This next song is called Am I Wrong? Gareth, yes you are.

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0: your hits, your throwbacks. It's Coldplay and Higher Power playing on Q Radio. And Snow here with you for your Sunday afternoon for about 40 more minutes before I hand you over to the fabulous Grainne McCoy at 2 o'clock. I believe she is in the building. She'll be with you at 2. And I was telling you earlier about my friend Gareth, who got himself into trouble today after reporting his car stolen to discover he'd actually parked it somewhere else. And I asked you, have you done anything that embarrassing? Miriam Craigavon says a few weeks ago she couldn't find her car in the shopping centre car park. She says it took me over an hour to find it. I was absolutely scummed, had to ask for help. Well, at least you didn't phone the police, Miri. That would be even worse. If you've done anything embarrassing like that to make Gareth feel better, do let me know on the WhatsApp 07702-687-001 is the number. On the way, I've got Dua Lipa and an oldie but a goodie from Boyzone. After this,
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0: It's Girls Aloud and Jump. And that's for the Baxter Story team, who are about to take a big jump today. They're doing an abseil down Europa at 2 o'clock today, all in aid of Pips, which is a fabulous charity. Good luck, guys, with that. And you know, I thought about doing an abseil years ago, and I chickened out. It's something I'd love to do one day, so I wish you all the best of luck with that abseil today. I'm asking you, have you done anything as embarrassing as Gareth? I was telling you about Gareth earlier. Thought his car was stolen, phoned the police to find out he had parked it somewhere else. Absolutely mortifying. And I ask you, have you done something like this before? Listen to this from Siobhan.
1: Well, we went to Leicester years ago and parked up the car, myself and somebody else, and walked about, done all we had to do and everything else, came back to the car park, long side of the car, searched everywhere, searched up and down in case we got the wrong level. So this will make your friend Gareth feel a whole lot better. After calling the police, reporting the car as stolen and been in a whole panic because it was a rented car, we then proceeded to get the police out and they went on their investigations, only to discover it was parked in the car park across the road, not in the car park we'd went to. Mortified. Absolutely mortified. That's hopefully makes you feel better, Gareth. The only thing is we didn't get it. So we didn't, thank God.
0: Thanks for that, Siobhan. Hopefully that does make Gareth feel a lot better. He got a slap in the wrist yesterday from the police. Or sorry, today, after finding out that his car hadn't been stolen. Oh, you'd be scundered. Anyway, I've got about 25 more minutes with you before the fabulous Grania McCoy is with you. Your showbiz news headlines are on the way after George Ezra. And this from Elton John and Britney Spears. It's Hold Me Closer.

0: it's your throwbox. It's George Ezra and Budapest. I've got your showbiz headlines on the way for you in just a wee minute, and I'll be playing you one of my favourite collaborations of this decade after this.
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0: Maybe not.
1: Yorkshire, Yorkshire, Yorkshire tea, where everything's done properly. 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
0: Right, enough of that. How about Yorkshire tea, where everything's done proper?
2: I must remember to get eggs later.
3: Oh, I love this song.
2: I still can't believe the tone of that email. I need to take the kids swimming in the morning. First, I'm just going to squeeze round this bus and hit one of those kids. He's trying to get home.
4: Wake up to the risk. When a bus stops, school children and others

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2: First up in your showbiz roundup this afternoon, around 5.6 million of us tuned into Strictly's Movie Week episode last night. The 2.5 hour programme saw 15 celebrities and their professional partners perform routines inspired by films. That included Titanic, Risky Business and Mary Poppins. And the first results show airs tonight. Next, Glastonbury tickets have sold out in less than 45 minutes. Those going along will have paid over £400 more than any other year. After taking a break this summer, the festival will return to Somerset's Worthy Farm in June. Coach packages got snapped up within half an hour when they were released on Thursday. And the question is, who's going to be headlining? Time will tell. And finally, Kim Kardashian says she remained single for 5 years to try to heal following her divorce from Kanye West. The reality stars told The Times she was able to focus on her children and work projects following the split in 2021. She's now dating Formula One driver Sir Lewis Hamilton. Well, that's your entertainment headlines for this afternoon. For more showbiz stories, you can head to our Instagram page, QRadio_official, and our website, QRadio.com.
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A modern day classic, if ever there was one. Shaggy and It Wasn't Me, playing on Q Radio. And with that, it's time for me to say goodbye. Thanks very much for spending a few hours with me today on this Sunday. It's been lovely being with you. I'll be back again very soon. And have no fear, because I'm happy to report that Grainne McCoy is in the building. She'll be with you from 2 o'clock, bringing you her own style of charm. She's good crack as well.

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1: That's me away, but have no fear. The fabulous, the beautiful, the gorgeous Grainne McCoy is here. She'll be with you from 2 o'clock, bringing you all the music and crack for your Sunday afternoon. And I will see you very soon. Have a good Sunday.
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0: From the Q Radio newsroom at 2 o'clock, I'm Jane Veitch and these are your top stories this afternoon. The Sinn Féin president has said the party will cooperate with any police investigation into the protest at Drumcree. Mary Lou McDonald's comments come as the PSNI repeated its warning that anyone blocking the Garvahy Road will be treated as participating in an illegal protest. A man and woman have been arrested after a fire at a flat in the Cherry Walk area of Dunmurry. There are reports that the pair threatened the occupier of the flat with a knife before the blaze started yesterday afternoon. Nationally, plans to get rid of jury trials for some criminal cases to help ease a backlog will be scrapped in England and Wales. Now, judge-only hearings will be restricted to certain fraud and financial cases. And higher-earning parents have been told they won't lose access to free childcare if the Conservatives win the next election. Kemi Badenoch is promising to end what she calls the childcare cliff edge for high-end earners at the party's conference, which is getting underway in Birmingham. In international news, Cornell's president is promising to take a serious look at the role of fraternities and sororities. The New York University is facing a growing backlash over the alleged gang rape of a student in 2024. And the latest figures show that Reform UK is spending almost £7,000 a day on social media advertising. That's more than all of the other parties combined. It comes after receiving two of the biggest political donations in history, totalling £72 million. Well, that is your news. I've got the sport next.
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0: Republic of Ireland manager Heimir Hallgrímsson wants his players to focus on the football in tonight's Nations League game against Israel. The build-up to last month's fixture between the two teams in Hungary was dominated by controversy due to the ongoing conflict in Gaza. Hallgrímsson says they've done a number of things to help block out the outside noise ahead of this match in Serbia.
2: Before we go onto the pitch, we do a little prayer and a huddle with the players and all the staff just to cool our heads before we go onto the pitch. And Conor Coventry has taken that part, so he is now called Brother Coventry in the squad.
0: And Celtic have condemned a protest which saw tennis balls thrown towards principal shareholder Dermot Desmond during the Alfred Dunhill Lynx Golf Championship at St Andrews. Scottish Premiership clubs say a line was crossed and the incident brought shame on its name. Desmond had to be escorted from the course by security. And then finally, Max Verstappen earned his first Grand Prix victory of the season by winning the Bahrain Grand Prix in Malaysia. The Red Bull driver finished a rain-affected race ahead of F1 Championship leader Kimi Antonelli and Lewis Hamilton. The result means Antonelli has extended his advantage at the top of the standings to 84 points after rival George Russell's retirement with an engine problem. That is all for now. I'm Jane Veitch. I'll be back again at 3.
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3: We have got a mostly cloudy Sunday afternoon ahead of us with some scattered showers happening throughout the day and temperatures to

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1: And that was Take Me Out playing here on Q Radio. Yes, it is so good to be back. I wish you could see my face because I'm actually smiling from ear to ear. This is my little happy place, my little Sunday afternoon with you, listening to all the biggest tunes that we have here on Q Radio. But what have you been getting off to? I've been off for 2 weeks. Big thanks to Clara for covering me. She's done an absolutely amazing job, I have to say. But 2 weeks off feels like about 6 weeks. So I need to know how you've been. What have you been getting up to? Tell me the crack. Tell me the gossip. 07702-687-001. Or maybe you don't want to do that and you just want to get your favourite song on here on Q Radio. Again, get in touch with me. Again, our WhatsApp is 07702-687-001. I have a great show lined up for you today. Lots of good throwbacks, actually. Including this one. Will we call this a throwback? A little bit. It's Katy Perry. It's Last Friday Night. Turn this one up loud. It's

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I did mention, I was off for 2 weeks. I went to Malaga by myself. Now, this created a bit of a debate within my Instagram. People were like, I could never, ever do that. And lots of people were saying, yes, Gráinne, you do it. Well, I did do it. And I love nothing more than jumping on a flight by myself. I love checking into a hotel by myself. There's just something about it. I love going out for dinner by myself. Starting to sound like a bit of a loner now, aren't I, actually? But is that something you would do? Let me know. Join in on the debate. 07702-687-001. Is solo travelling something that you would do? I personally love it. You have nobody to answer to, nobody to listen to. Or maybe just because I had nobody to go with. I don't have an option. Maybe you have an option.

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1: And that was the Stereophonics playing here on Q Radio. Now, lots of messages coming in. Got a message from Tina, who is literally just back from her first ever solo holiday and her first cruise. I've never been on a cruise. It's something I would love to do. She went to the Caribbean and would 100% do a solo holiday again. Nerves at the beginning, but as the holiday goes on, her confidence grew and she loved every minute of it. Tina, I absolutely love that for you. I have to say. Now, Grace and Jamesy are currently sitting on the balcony in Salou eating pizza and the sun is out. No, we're not jealous at all, no. I need to know, is that pizza from the night before or is it a fresh new pizza? Because I have a feeling that might be a little bit of a hangover pizza. We've all done it. Well, I do. I would do that. I love cold pizza. So please do let me know, is it a fresh one? Or is it from the night before? I have more messages. Lots of people are putting up their Halloween decorations this afternoon and are requesting a Halloween song. I need to go a little bit deeper on this because I need to find the perfect one. And I'm trying to figure out, is it too soon? No, it's not. No, it's not. Let me know what you think the best Halloween type song would be to play on a Sunday afternoon to prep everybody who's currently putting up their Halloween decorations. 07702 687 001. I'm thinking like a Hocus Pocus type song. I know David and Chris in Belfast are currently putting their decorations up and their theme is Hocus Pocus, so maybe I'll leave it to the boys as well. But keep your messages coming in to me on 07702 687 001. Now, this next lady, I seen her live on stage maybe possibly 2 or 3 years ago at Electric Picnic, and I can't even put into words the performance that she displayed at Electric Picnic. If you haven't seen her live, try and pop this on your list of people to see. It's Billie Eilish and it's Birds of a Feather. It's playing on Q Radio.

on Q Radio. It's just coming up to 2:45 on your Sunday afternoon. Now, earlier on, I was talking about Halloween decorations and was it too early to put them up? Now, lots of people are currently spending their Sunday afternoon prepping the house. And I got a message in from Ryan, and he says, too soon, Grainne? House out my front has the whole house covered with Christmas stuff flashing away like it's a crime scene. Ryan, cut the electricity, cut it all. Report them to the police. That is definitely a crime scene. That is too soon. We need to enjoy the little hocus pocus themes, the pumpkins, the pumpkin spice in the air, all of that jazz before we hit. I'm not allowed to say it on the radio. Too soon.

live, or maybe you're cooking with some to dinner. 07702-687-001. I can also confirm that Grace and Jamesy, earlier on, who sent me a message in, said they were eating pizza. It is a fresh one. It's not last night's pizza. Lots of requests coming in also for Halloween songs. I put a

0: could be. Could be happening very, very soon.
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2: 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We'll

till 6 o'clock this evening. Massive shout out here to Dave in Bangor, who's currently cooking the Sunday roast for his partner Samantha, who's walking every day for MD Charity. They'll be hungry when they get back. Well done, Samantha.

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7: From the Q Radio newsroom at 3 o'clock, I'm Jane Veitch, and these are your top stories this afternoon. The Sinn Féin president has said the party will cooperate with any police investigation into the protest at Drumcree. Mary Lou McDonald's comments come as the PSN and PSNI repeated its warning that anyone blocking the Garvaghy Road will be treated as participating in an illegal protest. A man and a woman have been arrested after a fire at a flat in the Cherry Walk area of Dunmurry. There are reports that the pair threatened the occupier of the flat with a knife before the blaze yesterday afternoon. Nationally, plans to get rid of jury trials for some criminal cases to help ease a backlog will be scrapped in England and Wales. Now, judge-only hearings will be restricted to certain fraud and financial cases. And Kemi Badenoch says her Conservative Party is completely different to the one which lost the general election more than 2 years ago. Their annual conference is getting underway in Birmingham. In international news, the president of New York's Cornell University says that he is deeply disturbed by the alleged rape of a student in 2024 and is committed to finding answers. Prosecutors have reopened an investigation into allegations. A 20-year-old woman was drugged and attacked by seven men who were members of the same fraternity. Sky's Katie Spencer says the reaction to Michael Kodolkoff's 8-minute statement is divided.
8: Was this a genuine admission, if you like, of institutional failings or a crisis management response? Cornell's handling of this former student's alleged gang rape has absolutely come under such scrutiny online. The traction that this story has built online has absolutely snowballed.
7: Well, that is your news. I've got the sport coming next.
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7: Republic of Ireland manager Jaimir Halgrimsson wants his players to focus on the football in tonight's Nations League game against Israel. The build-up to last month's fixture between the two teams in Hungary was dominated by controversy due to the ongoing conflict in Gaza. Halgrimsson says they've done a number of things to help block out the outside noise ahead of this match in Serbia.
10: Before we go onto the pitch, we do a little prayer and a huddle with the players and all the staff just to cool our heads before we go onto the pitch. And Conor Coventry has taken that part, so he is now called Brother Coventry in the squad.
7: And Celtic have condemned a protest which saw tennis balls thrown towards principal shareholder Dermot Desmond during the Alfred Dunhill Links Golf Championship at St Andrews. The Scottish Premiership clubs say a line was crossed and the incident brought shame on its name. Finally, Max Verstappen earned his first Grand Prix victory of the season by winning the Bahrain Grand Prix in Malaysia. The Red Bull driver finished a rain-affected race ahead of F1 Championship leader Kimi Antonelli and Lewis Hamilton. The result means that Antonelli has extended his advantage up the top of the standings to 84 points after rival George Russell's retirement with an engine problem. Well, that is your news and sport at 3 on Q. I'm Jane Veitch. More at 4.
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0: We've got a mainly cloudy Sunday afternoon ahead of us with some scattered showers later this evening, and still temperatures today of 18 degrees.

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1: And that was Sam Fender and Olivia Dean. Rain, me in the plane here on Q Radio. Now, that song actually hit the charts on the 26th of February, 2026, and lasted 23 weeks. They broke all world records. I think the last song was released in 1950. That got 19 weeks. They got 23 weeks. It's number one. Still sounds as good as it did. Good afternoon. Yes, it's Grania McCoy with you. It's just coming up to 3:15 on your Sunday afternoon. Hope you're having a great day so far, wherever you are up to, whatever you're up to. I haven't been here for 2 weeks, but I'm so glad to be back. The first hour flew. Still got another just under 3 hours and plenty more music coming up, including our 15 minute takeover after four. So if you would like to be involved in that, send your requests in to me now. The power will be in your hands. You will take over the show, you will take over the airwaves. Whatever song you want to hear on Q Radio will be played just after 4:15. 0770268701. Get involved. Get involved in our 15-minute takeover here on Q Radio. Now, this next song, I remember singing that. Obviously, you're going to know it straight away as soon as it hit. Probably within three chords. Because we all done it. We all done singing along to this. You're going to have to turn this one up loud. This is a really good, feel-good energy song. It's Cheerleader, and it's playing in Q Radio.

And that was Chapel Roan, Good Luck Playing here on Q Radio. It's just gone 20 past three on your Sunday afternoon. Now, I got a very, very, very special WhatsApp message in, of course. Couldn't be anybody but the boss lady herself. Yes, Sinead sent me a message in. She's currently painting in Spain and listening to Q Radio, obviously, her and Deirdre and Laura. But they have requested a song from Pink. Now, I do believe personally that them painting, the painting will then transfer into maybe a glass of wine or two. So I thought this was the perfect song for Sinead and the girls. It's Pink. Get the party started. Girls, enjoy your trip. Have a fabulous time.

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1: I have been so excited to talk about this on my show. I was in Malaga when I seen it getting launched, and I thought, what an absolutely amazing marketing campaign to find the next Q Radio presenter. And I'm going to say it on a personal story. I started here 2 years ago. And if you're listening into this right now and you think you have what it takes to sit down on one of the seats on The Breakfast Show with Connor and Amy, please apply. Even if you feel, I don't really have the confidence, Grainne, I don't know whether I could do that. 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The applications are going to close very soon. 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I can't hype it up any more than I already have. It's an amazing opportunity. Please apply. Time is a ticking, and I hope that I get to meet you very, very soon. Oh, that's actually made me emotional because I just love it here. I have to say, I just love it. This one's Shaboozy, a bar song. It's Q Radio.

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0: the show, and lots of lovely messages coming in for my inspirational and emotional speech, I'm going to call it, for the Q Factor applications that's now currently opening open at qradio.com for the new presenter to come on board here in the studio with Connor and Amy. Now, don't be going anywhere, because after four, of course, we've got this weekend's 15-minute takeover.
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10: From the Q Radio newsroom at 4 o'clock, I'm Jane Veitch, and these are your top stories this afternoon. Two men have been arrested following a terrifying incident in North Belfast this morning. Just after 9, a masked man entered a house on Silverstream Drive and threatened a woman with a knife before demanding money. The suspect made off with a car stolen from outside the property and cash. Police located the vehicle after it was involved in a crash a short distance away. The Sinn Féin president has said the party will cooperate with any police investigation into the protest at Drumcree. Mary Lou McDonald's comments come as the PSNI has repeated its warning that anyone blocking the Garvahy Road will be treated as participating in an illegal protest. And in national news, Green Party members have voted in favour of a motion that says they believe Zionism is racism, with leader Zach Polanski abstaining. The party now says the development and protection of a Jewish state in Israel will be treated as any other form of racism. And Kemi Badenoch says her Conservative Party is completely different to the one which lost the general election more than 2 years ago. Their annual conference is happening in Birmingham. In international news, the president of New York's Cornell University says he is deeply disturbed by the alleged rape of a student in 2024 and is committed to finding answers. Prosecutors have reopened an investigation into allegations a 20-year-old woman was drugged and attacked by seven men who were members of the same fraternity. Sky's Katie Spencer says the reaction to Mikhail Kotlikoff's eight-minute statement is divided.
9: Was this a genuine admission, if you like, of institutional failings or a crisis management response? Cornell's handling of this former student's alleged gang rape has absolutely come under such scrutiny online. The traction that this story has built online has absolutely snowballed.
10: That is your news. I've got the sport coming next.
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10: Republic of Ireland manager Heimir Hallgrímsson wants his players to focus on the football in tonight's Nations League game against Israel. The build-up to last month's fixture between the two teams in Hungary was dominated by controversy due to the ongoing conflict in Gaza. Hallgrímsson says they've done a number of things to help block out the outside noise ahead of this match in Serbia.
11: Before we go onto the pitch, we do a little prayer and a huddle with the players and all the staff just to cool our heads before we go onto the pitch. And Conor Coventry has taken that part, so he is now called Brother Coventry in the squad.
10: And newspaper reports suggest fears are growing around the potential resurrection of a European Super League if Manchester City are expelled from the Premier League. The club are appealing against a guilty verdict by an independent commission of breaching financial regulations over a nine-year period. Well, that is your news and sport at 4 on Q Radio. I'm Jane Veitch. I'll be back at 5.
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12: We have got a mainly cloudy but dry evening ahead of us. Some drizzly rain throughout the night into your Monday morning and lows tonight of 14.

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1: What a way to kick off this hour of the show with Christina Aguilera and all the crew, and then Bruno Mars straight after that. This is your Sunday afternoon. Good vibes, good energy. But not only prepping you for your Sunday evening, this is the reset before Monday arrives. Yes, we are setting it all up. I've still got plenty of music, including this week's 15-minute takeover coming up very, very soon. Lots of requests coming in. Now, I only have 1, 2, 3, 4, 5. I've only 5 places. So I can only pick 5 songs from everybody. And there's a lot coming in this afternoon. You must have missed me. But coming up, I've got music from Teddy Swims and this one from Ellie Goulding. And it's Burn. And it's playing on Q Radio.

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here on Q Radio. The power is definitely in your hands for this next 15 minutes. And we're kicking it off with Polly McCoy in Uri. And yes, she has the same name as me because we're actually cousins. And she has requested this song. She actually requested it about an hour ago. So we thought we'd kick it off with Polly's song. It's Niall Horan and it's Slow Hands playing here on Q Radio. Still got plenty more ahead of us, including Kingfisher and Duff.

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0: from right here in Northern Ireland and around the world.
1: So the highly anticipated new series of The Celebrity Traitors has absolutely gripped the whole nation this weekend, with actor Richard E. Grant had to absolutely fight for his life around that round table already to avoid being banished. I haven't got to watch it, but it's definitely on my list. And just on a separate note, if you're looking for something to watch on the TV this weekend, give The Blame a go as well. They're my two things that you need to watch this weekend. In other news, British soul star Olivia Dean and her record label are actually being sued over claims that her popular track I've Seen It is a direct copy of Bill Withers' legendary 1981 classic, Just the Two of Us. I need to go immediately now and listen to the same songs. And I don't know if I can hear it, but I'm gonna have to check that one out. Also, Taylor Swift sent the internet into a complete meltdown this weekend by making a complete, unexpected, unannounced cameo appearance on Saturday Night Live. She walked on.

0: Johnson's hosting, whenever she came on stage, Johnson joked to the audience, "Swift is literally my therapist." That's you up to date with all the latest news. 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

0: I love it. I love it. I love it. And in this hour of the show is just coming up to 5 o'clock. Now, don't be going anywhere, because after the news with Jane, we've got music coming up from David Guetta, Alex Warren, Ollie Murs, and some Sabrina Carpenter. All on Q Radio.
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0: From the Q Radio newsroom at 5 o'clock, I'm Jane Veitch and these are your top stories this evening. Two men have been arrested following a terrifying incident in North Belfast this morning. Just after 9, a masked man entered a house on Silverstream Drive and threatened a woman with a knife before demanding money. The suspect made off with a car stolen from outside the property and cash. Police located the vehicle after it was involved in a crash a short distance away. The Sinn Féin president has said the party will cooperate with any police investigation into the protest at Drumcree. Mary Lou McDonald's comments come as the PSNI repeated its warning that anyone blocking the Gurvahi Road will be treated as participating in an illegal protest. And then in Glasgow, two groups have led opposing demonstrations to the Drumcree dispute. Friends of Ireland and other Republican groups flocked to the stairs outside Buchanan Galleries in the city centre, with members from loyalist groups on the other side. Both sides appeared to protest peacefully. Police investigating the death of a Congolese man in Dublin who was pinned down by security guards in the city centre in May want to speak to a woman knocked to the ground during the incident. Eve Sekela was pronounced dead in hospital after he was detained over the alleged shoplifting of a bottle of perfume. Details of a post-mortem examination are being withheld for operational reasons. In national news, the Green Party has decided to define Zionism as racist. More than 1,000 members backed the move, with 813 opposed. It sets into party policy that Zionism, the movement to develop and protect a Jewish state in Israel, will be treated as any other form of racism. Sky's political correspondent Alex Rogers says leader Zach Polanski skipped the vote.
1: He's just one of many of the leadership team who have expressed serious doubts about this. There is a sense of disarray now, because the leadership is so divided. They're going to have to go out into their communities and defend a policy which they themselves spoke against.
0: Israel's foreign ministry says the Greens have become a body that gives legitimacy to terrorism. Kemi Badenoch has declared the Conservatives will win the next election. The Tory leaders opened their conference, in Birmingham following Margaret Thatcher in publishing a 100-page booklet about how she would govern. Labour's accusing the party of being stuck in the past. Finally, the president of New York's Cornell University says he is deeply disturbed by the alleged rape of a student in 2024 and is committed to finding answers. Prosecutors have reopened an investigation into allegations. A 20-year-old woman was drugged and attacked by 7 men who were members of the same fraternity. Sky's Katie Spencer says the reaction to Michael Kotlikoff's 8-minute statement is divided.
2: Was this a genuine admission, if you like, of institutional failings or a crisis management response? Cornell's handling of this former student's alleged gang rape has absolutely come under such scrutiny online. The traction that this story has built online has absolutely snowballed.
0: That is your news. I've got the sport coming next.
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0: Republic of Ireland manager Jaime Helgrimsson wants his players to focus on the football in tonight's Nations League game against Israel. The build-up to last month's fixture between the two teams in Hungary was dominated by controversy due to the ongoing conflict in Gaza. Helgrimsson says they've done a number of things to help block out the noise ahead of this match in Serbia.
4: Before we go onto the pitch, we do a little prayer and a huddle with the players and all the staff, just to cool our heads before we go onto the pitch. And Conor Coventry has taken that part, so he is now called Brother Coventry in the squad.
0: And newspaper reports suggest fears are growing around the potential resurrection of a European Super League if Manchester City are expelled from the Premier League. The club are appealing against a guilty verdict by an independent commission of breaching financial regulations over a 9-year period. Well, that is your news and sport at 5 on Q Radio. I'm Jane Veitch. There will be a national update in an hour's time.
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5: So we have got a cloudy but dry Sunday evening ahead of us. Patchy rain going into your Monday. Low tonight of 14 and highs tomorrow of 17.

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1: And that was Ali Mers. Ali Mers wrapped up playing here on Q Radio. It's just gone 5:15 on your Sunday evening. I hope you've had a great day so far, whatever you've been doing. I've had the best time being back. I was off for 2 weeks and it just feels good. The 4 hours have nearly flown by and the smile is still on my face. Absolutely loving it. Thanks for all your messages coming in today. I really, really appreciate them. But we've still plenty more music, but you've still got a chance to send in any final song requests for your Sunday evening. Maybe this is a prep song to get you ready for your Monday morning. Back to reset, back till it all kicks off again. 07702 687 001. Big shout out to Kira and Kim, who are in the house chilling, watching TV. Oh, multitasking, watching TV and listening to Q Radio. I love that. Tell me what you're watching, because I need to. How do I say this? I started watching The Blame last night. And do you ever get a show that you just can't stop? I'm usually asleep by 10 o'clock. So if you need something to watch, girls, or anybody listening, watch The Blame on ITV. I started watching it last night. And as I said, I'm usually in bed by 10 o'clock, asleep, sound asleep. Nah, 12:30 last night, I was still watching it. I have 2 episodes left. Can't wait to get home to watch them. Plenty more music coming up here over the next 45 minutes. Got music from The Weeknd, Maroon 5, and some Jennifer Lopez. But let's get this on. Sabrina Carpenter. We love a little bit of Sabrina here on a Sunday evening. You're listening to Q Radio.

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You know we love a throwback here on Q Radio. Can you believe that that song was released in 1997? What age was I? 12. Still remember every word. I don't know how we do it, but we do. Still got music coming up from The Weeknd and Jennifer Lopez. But it's time for some Snow Patrol. These alarms. Playing on Q Radio.

That was Jennifer Lopez, Don't Cost. Love Don't Cost a Thing, playing here on Q Radio. It's just gone 5:30. Happy Sunday. Good evening if you've just joined me. You've missed an absolutely great show. Plenty of messages coming in from everybody. I had 2 weeks off, but I am back and absolutely loving it. Got a message in here that's actually melted my heart, I have to say. Kevin in Port Rush has sent a message in. So, Emer, if you're listening, you know this one's for you. Grania, can you say a big thank you to my wife, Emer, for being the most amazing wife? She spent hours cooking for the whole family and now we're helping her clean up. Well, Kevin, I don't know whether you're helping her clean up. I think you need to let her sit down. Take the dishes into your own hands. Yes, Emer, I think it's time for you to sit on the sofa and Kevin makes you a cup of tea. Oh, I'd love somebody to make

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just like a feel-good, beautiful song. It's Boston and it's playing here on Q Radio. And that's me for another week. Olga Kaye will be up next. Have a fantastic evening. Amazing week ahead of you. And I'm going to leave you with this one. It's George Michael.

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0: Sky News Centre at 6. The Green Party's five MPs say there's no conflict between supporting the rights of Palestinians and the rights of Jewish people. Members at the party conference in Brighton voted in favour of a policy that says Zionism, the movement to develop and protect a Jewish state in Israel, is racist. 56% backed the motion, and Shadow Home Secretary Chris Phillips calling the move potentially anti-Semitic.
1: I think that's completely wrong. It's a stereotypical and potentially anti-Semitic characterisation, and the Green Party needs to put its house in order and do a lot more to combat the virulent anti-Semitism that is apparently rife in their ranks.
0: The Justice Secretary's insisted the court backlog in England and Wales will fall during this Parliament as plans to scrap jury trials are watered down. Sir Keir Starmer wanted judge-led hearings for all but the most serious offences, which will now be limited to fraud and financial cases. A Metropolitan Police officer has been charged with sexually assaulting two women. PC Islam Abdel Hadi is accused of two separate incidents while on duty. Parents earning over £100,000 a year will be eligible for free childcare under new Conservative plans. The announcement comes as their party conference gets underway in Brighton. The city of Wakefield is celebrating its club's Rugby League Super League Grand Final win. Trinity have been on an open-top bus parade after clinching their first silverware since 1968 with a 23-10 victory over Warrington at Old Trafford. And head coach Darrell Powell says it's made him emotional to discover what it means to the crowds.
2: The way it went, the way the boys played, but then to come here today and see so many people who, you know, when somebody supports a club, they're so passionate about it, you know, and these people coming out here today, it's been phenomenal.
0: And those who tried to get their hands on Glastonbury tickets had little time to do so. The general sale sold out in less than 45 minutes this morning. People lucky enough to get one paid more than £400. That's the latest. I'm Stevie Shillinglaw.

Your hits, your throwbacks. How you doing this fine Sunday evening? All the tunes lined up after 8 o'clock tonight. Gonna do something a little bit punky and chatting to the band Pet Needs, who are coming to play here in Belfast this week. Gonna be having the crack with them. Before then, all the tunes that you love. Got some Coldplay lined up. Your hits, your throwbacks. This is Sia, Cheap Thrills. Q Radio.

0: 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Coldplay, Feels Like I'm Falling in Love. And on the way, a real throwback, a band who formed in Sweden in 1992 that gave us hits like Erase and Rewind. My favourite game. Not those ones, though. Love Fool from the Cardigans next on Q Radio. Q.
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0: the Sky News Centre at 7. The Greens have declared themselves an anti-Zionist party. 56% of members voted in favour of making the movement to develop and protect a Jewish state in Israel racist. The Israeli Foreign Ministry says the party is legitimising terrorism. Adrian Ramsey, one of their five MPs and a former co-leader, isn't happy either.
1: I'm deeply sad that this motion has passed. It doesn't reflect my view, and I don't think it reflects long-standing Green principles either, because the Green Party has always believed in the right of all peoples around the world to self-determination, and indeed that was reflected in our manifesto from the last general election.
0: Some fraud and financial offences will be allowed to be heard solely by a judge in England and Wales. Andy Burnham's government has scrapped plans to scrap jury trials for all but the most serious cases. The lawyer of a woman who alleges she was drugged and gang-raped by Cornell University students says she's been intimidated. Thomas Dufour claims people have threatened to silence or harm his client if she doesn't withdraw her civil lawsuit. The president of the New York establishment says he's deeply disturbed by the allegation from 2024 after prosecutors reopened their investigation. Joan Brumberg is a former head of women's studies at Cornell.
2: I hope it doesn't become divisive. I hope people understand that Jane Doe was criminally assaulted and that something needs to happen, that universities and colleges that have Greek systems need to rethink them.
0: Conservative leader Kemi Badenoch promised to fix Britain as she opened her party's conference in Birmingham. She set out plans to tighten welfare spending and offer free childcare for higher-earning parents. In sport, Wales kick off their second consecutive home game in the Nations League inside a week later this hour when they face Denmark. The Republic of Ireland, meanwhile, are in Serbia to take on Israel after another controversial build-up to the fixture. And Max Verstappen won the Bahrainian Grand Prix in Malaysia to secure a first victory of the Formula One season. That's the latest. I'm Stevie Schilling-Law.

0: Sienna Spiro, wow, vocals, your hits, your throwbacks, a Sunday evening with me, Olga Kay, all the tunes that you love, and after 8 o'clock tonight, some new ones, and we are bringing punk back, going to be chatting to the lead singer of Pet Needs, and an incredible story about a song found in a basement, after 8 on Q Radio.
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0: About 3 weeks ago, Tokus Miracle was re-released by the incredible Armin van Buuren and Pete Tong. Can't go wrong. Q Radio, your hits, your throwbacks. I'm Olga Kay. All the tunes lined up. Teddy Swims and Jennifer Page. It's just a little crush. 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
5: Then you're ready to go. Say

Your throwbacks and this next throwback I'm going to play for you. The minute you hear it, you will get up and dance. Two Sisters won Grammys for this track. Erica Campbell and Tina Campbell, a.k.a. Mary Mary. This is Shaq.

0: Well, it would be rude not to play Magic, wouldn't it? Q Radio, you're here to your throwbacks. Dancing the night away, Dua Lipa next.
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going to be chatting to a band who are coming to play here this coming week called Pet Needs. They've just dropped a new track, bringing punk to 2026. But also going to be sharing the incredible story of the foundations of punk, which involves a song that was discovered in a basement from an American punk act. Going to tell you more about that after 8 on Q Radio.

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0: from the Sky News Centre at 8. The five Green MPs have reaffirmed their commitment to supporting the rights of Palestinians and Jewish people. It's after members backed Making Zionism, the movement to develop and protect a Jewish state in Israel, racist. Its foreign ministry is accusing the party of legitimizing terrorism. Rabbi Charlie Baginski is calling on leader Zach Polanski to clarify his position.
1: In these moments that need leadership, both to bring us together and to speak out against racism, then abdicating oneself from the vote and not being speaking says something dramatic, certainly to those of us in the Jewish community.
0: The Justice Secretary claims court backlogs in England and Wales will start falling by the end of this Parliament, despite scrapping plans to curb many jury trials. The Burnham government has overturned Sir Keir Starmer's proposals, claiming they'd have been complicated to implement and slow down the whole package of reforms. Rape survivor Morwenna Lockman, who's waived her right to anonymity, says further delays to trials are inexcusable.
2: The reality is that there are 81,000 people waiting to go to court. Rape victims are waiting up to 9 years for their trial to be heard. Victims will drop out and rapists will walk free.
0: Kemi Badenoch declared the Conservatives are for the future as she opened their annual conference in Birmingham. An extension of free childcare to higher earners is among today's new pledges. A Metropolitan Police officer is due in court tomorrow charged with sexually assaulting two women. PC Islam Abdel Hadi, who's 43, is accused of carrying out the attacks while on duty in January 2020 and in February last year. Firefighters have been called out to a pub in Glasgow city centre. More than 50 are tackling flames at the Maltman in West Regent Lane. And in sport, Wales are level at 0-0 at home to Denmark in their attempt to win back-to-back wins in the Nations League. The Republic of Ireland are also goalless against Israel in Serbia, and Wakefield have been celebrating a first Rugby League Super League title with their fans. That's the latest. I'm Stevie Schillinglaw.

Welcome along. It's time for your Sunday service and an action-packed one tonight. We're doing punk. A lot of punk. Punk from the early days and punk from today. Going to be chatting to Johnny from Pet Needs. They're playing Voodoo the 7th of October, which is going to be exciting, having a bit of crack with him on the way. But kicking off tonight, Zee Alberts has announced the 7th studio album. It's called Twin Flames. And this highly anticipated project is going to be out on the 16th of October. This song is a very thoughtful one from the Australian singer-songwriter who we love here at Q Radio. I had such good fun with Ziggy when he came in and had a chat and played some music with me, continuing to inspire people through his music. New music, Ziggy Alberts.

Q Radio, and I've got the best story to share with you right now. It's about US punk band The Nubs, okay? So we're celebrating all things punk tonight. Take yourself back, if you get back this far. 1979, and punk is having there's a massive movement worldwide. And in Boston, some guys get together, they hear about what's happening in the north of Ireland with the Troubles, and they write a track. The track is called Every Night is a Party in Ulster. This track, by the way, has been lost for years. They never had, like, the recording. The band, the guys never had the recording. But there was a recording made, hence why we have it here tonight. So he's caught up with BJ Branch from The Nubs, and he was saying that he didn't actually find the recording found him. So back in the US, if you have a storage bin auction, basically, if you don't pay for your storage unit, okay, what happens is someone comes and sells all the stuff in it. And what was in this storage unit was the unheard recording of Every Night is a Party in Ulster.

0: So there you go. Every night's a party in Ulster is the Nubs. And to check out the incredible backstory of this, head over to theirishnews.com/entertainment, and there's a link on there to the Nubs Bandcamp page.
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1: 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That's what we do. And also sharing some great new finds with you. Pet Needs. If you've never heard this band, you've got to go see them. They're going to be playing Voodoo on the 7th of October. Get your tickets now. Going to be chatting to Johnny about the rise of punk and also the incredible story of a band whose song was recovered in a storage unit. And the song is about here. They're called The Nubs, and I'm going to tell you more about that on the way next on Q Radio.
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0: Radio, and I've been really excited by this because we love pet needs. Pet needs are coming to play Voodoo Belfast this coming week, and I'm speaking to Johnny now from the band. Hi, Johnny. How you doing?
1: I'm good. How you doing, Olga?
0: Tell me all about this new album, fourth album, This Is Capitalism. It's out now. What's been happening with this album?
1: Yeah, so it kind of was an album that we wrote by accident. We didn't, like, we'd released our third album. We'd done three albums in 3 years. And then we thought, right, let's just take a little bit of break on the writing, do a bit of touring. And then I was in America at breakfast at a hotel, and I bumped into an auctioneer who is now one of my friends. And he was telling me about the fact that he's an auctioneer up near Chicago and stuff. And I was just saying to him, can you do the auction voice? And he's like, what do you mean? I was like, can you do the like that? And he was like, yeah. And he did it for me at breakfast in this hotel. And then it just sparks this idea of doing an album where the main character, who's kind of like a version of me, stumbles upon a secondhand punk rock career at auction and suddenly kind of like finds himself in a career that he never planned to do or anything like that. It's kind of, then it becomes kind of autobiographical, but kind of like twisted up with fiction as well. And yeah, it became a little bit of an accidental concept album, which, like, you don't really see concept albums in punk too much. It's more of a prog thing, but it's something that artistically I'm super proud of.
0: So it's an interesting time to be writing music like this as well. Obviously, there is a political take on this with everything that's going on in Gaza and all these different places in the world right now, especially for new musicians as well, independent artists struggling to get by. It's a difficult time in the music industry.
1: Less kind of like community and less scenes now because everyone's so focused on kind of like their TikToks and stuff like that. And like when I speak to young people now, well, I'm talking like teenagers and stuff like that, or like people like even like 20-year-olds and stuff like that. A lot of people don't even listen to genres anymore. They just listen to songs they like. A lot of people don't listen to albums anymore. So like trying to kind of be like a punk band or something and put out a body of work that's an album is kind of not a very commercial decision and quite kind of like a challenging one. Throughout the album, this is kind of explored with some other political themes as well. Slightly hopeful in a way. I think you've got to be slightly hopeful, but also very scared about the right and about politics.
0: I'm noticing a lot of artists now standing up, and they're mainly in the independent, they're the struggling poor artists, like you say. I do wonder, is a tide turning, especially seeing a lot of punk artists coming back up again? Do you feel hopeful because of that?
1: I feel hopeful that there's punk artists coming up. I also feel hopeful that there's pop artists that are standing up for like what Macklemore did the other day on stage with Sheeran and the absolute press that got as well. But then you're also talking about like bands like Kneecap. I was at Kneecap's show in Glastonbury, yeah. And it felt like we were in the 70s or 80s again. Like it was like the like swell of emotion and like the pride I felt, and I've never met him, but the pride I felt in those lads for just being so brave. I just thought it was incredible.
0: But I think it's a good time for music. What it's done is it's raised an awareness of smaller bands that are trying to break through. People are going, hold on a second, and then going back to the gigs again. Because that's what it's all about, isn't it? It's about getting people into your shows. And of course, that brings us to Voodoo. You're going to be playing Belfast this week. Have you played in Northern Ireland before?
1: So we've played Belfast twice, once with Frank Turner and once with Laura Jane Grace, but we've never, ever, ever, ever headlined in Northern Ireland or in Ireland before. So this, and Belfast will be our first ever Northern Irish headline show ever. So we've only ever played half an hour at a time in there, like seven songs, bring a full show.
0: You're going to be playing also in Dublin in the Academy, which is a brilliant venue, the night after Belfast. But it's Belfast. Voodoo is such a cool little place. You're going to have so much fun there. It's going to be great.
1: Amazing. I can't wait. And that is, it's it's not just our first show in Northern Ireland or our first show in Ireland or Northern Ireland. It's our first headline show. It's also our first show of the tour as well.
0: Tickets are on sale right now. Voodoo, 7th of October. If you can't make it to the Belfast gig, get on that Enterprise train. Head to Dublin Academy 2 night after. Pet Needs. Johnny, would you introduce your new track for us here at Q Radio?
1: Sure. I'm Johnny Marriott on Q Radio from Pet Needs, and this is Paintballs.
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0: your throwbacks. This is Sunday Service playing all the best new music. And on the way, Booba Doobie has just dropped her highly anticipated acclaimed album Pylon via Dirty Hits. Lots of collaborations on there. Hayley Williams, also with Turnstile singer Brandon Yates. A bit more on Turnstile, actually, before the hour is out. That's all on the way. Q Radio.
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And speaking of Turnstile, Brandon Yates features on the new album from Biba Doobie, which is called Pylon. 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

Your hits, your throwbacks, Q Radio, and you're in for a treat right now. Lead singer of Turnstile's been doing a lot of collaborations on different albums at the minute alongside Hayley Williams, Biba Doobie. But this one is special. They've re-released their Grammy winning album, Never Enough. And this one is with Elton John. This is Turnstile, Seeing Stars, Q Radio.

0: you're getting with a wedding. 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
1: Hello.
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0: From the Sky News Centre at 9, the Greens have declared themselves an anti-Zionist party. 56% of members voted in favour of making the movement to develop and protect a Jewish state in Israel racist. The Israeli Foreign Ministry says the party is legitimising terrorism. Adrian Ramsey, one of their five MPs and a former co-leader, isn't happy either.
1: I'm deeply sad that this motion has passed. It doesn't reflect my view, and I don't think it reflects long-standing Green principles either, because the Green Party has always believed in the right of all peoples around the world to self-determination, and indeed that was reflected in our manifesto from the last general election.
0: Leader Zach Polanski didn't vote. The Justice Secretary insists court backlogs will start falling in this parliament. That's despite the government having scrapped a controversial plan to curb jury trials in England and Wales for all but the most serious offences. Conservative leader Kemi Badenoch promised to fix Britain as she opened her party's conference in Birmingham. She set out plans to tighten welfare spending and offer free childcare to higher earning parents. Those earning more than £100,000 a year currently don't qualify, and that's been welcomed by party members.
2: Yes, they should have the same access, but they are paying far, far more in taxes.
3: I think cliff edges never work. I think we should be trying to give every opportunity to allow those children to get that education that they need.
0: A metropolitan police officer has been charged with sexually assaulting two women. PC Islam Abdel Hadi, who is due in court tomorrow, is accused of two separate incidents while on duty. Brazil's voting in a high-stakes presidential election. The frontrunners are incumbent Lula da Silva and Flavio Bolsonaro, the son of jailed former far-right leader Jair. If no candidate gets more than 50% of the vote, the top two will head to a runoff in 3 weeks. And Wales are holding Denmark 0-0 in the second half as they go for back-to-back wins in the Nations League. And Israel and the Republic of Ireland are also level on 1-1 in Serbia. That's the latest. I'm Stevie Schiller.

playing all the best new music. We do that every Sunday between 8 and 10. And this artist, I have been raving about Amber T for quite a number of years. She's now 22 years old. She's spoken to us here at the station many times. And in that time, 15 self-penned singles to her name, 1 million Spotify streams. Amber T establishing herself as one of the most exciting emerging talents in the UK right now. And loved by Sir Elton John as well. This is her new song, and she said she wanted to bring back some catchy hooks, energetic, and a song that is impossible not to sing along to. And this is for sure one of those. New music, it's Amber T, Hate to Say, on Q Radio.

0: 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I'm going to tell you more next on Q Radio. 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

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The new song is called The Ballad of Terry Fox. Bryan has announced a new album, which is due out in November, but this is a particularly poignant track. I don't know if you're aware of the story of Terry Fox. At only 18 years of age, the young Canadian was diagnosed with an aggressive form of cancer and had to have his leg amputated within 4 days of that. But Terry Fox, being Terry Fox, decided that he would run with a prosthetic leg all the way from Newfoundland to Beacon Hill in Vancouver Island and raise money for cancer charities across Canada. And Terry's legacy has just been phenomenal. Unfortunately, halfway through Canada, Terry lost his battle with cancer. But his legacy of hope and endurance continues, and Bryan has captured something really special in this first release from the new album, which is due out in November. It's a beautiful song, really sharing hope and encouragement, something we all need and do. A deep dive on Terry Fox. The runs happen across the world every September. This is The Ballad of Terry Fox on Q Radio.

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0: And the Princess. Bring Your Love. Hope you're doing good tonight. More great new tunes in the bag. You gotta check out new act from here. They're called Brigade. And they've announced they're going to be doing a lot more tunes in the coming months. The new song is deeply thoughtful and beautiful. Going to play it next on Q Radio. Q.
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They're from Bangor, they're called Brigade, and they're going to be doing a gig in Voodoo on the 26th of November. I'm giving you plenty of notice, because a few more great tunes in the bag, and this week, Jack and Mel shared this one with me. 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

Radio, your hits, your throwbacks, and 8 till 10 o'clock every Sunday evening is the chance you get to hear some great new acts that maybe you're not so familiar with. Being a fan of Chasing Abby for such a long time, and they've just dropped their debut album, Cyber Kelp, which is so good. They're going to be playing the Nerve Centre in Derry on the 2nd of January. And this one, particularly poignant for me being a Kulshi. New music, Chasing Abby, Kulshi on Q.

It's so good, isn't it? Chasing Abby from their stunning new debut album, Cyber Celt. You can catch Chasing Abby are going to be playing the Nerve Centre in Derry on January 2nd. And that's it from me. I'll be back again on your radio next Sunday playing all the tunes and also some great new tracks after 8. Leaving you with The Weeknd.

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0: From the Sky News Centre at 10, Israel is accusing the Green Party of legitimising terrorism after it adopted a controversial motion that Zionism is racist. Party policy now states that the movement to develop and protect a Jewish state in Israel will be treated as any other form of racism. 56% of those who voted backed the move, but leader Zach Polanski skipped it. It's a sharply divisive issue among members at the party conference in Brighton.
1: The motion has set a beginning of very huge change in the political map of the UK and the world.
2: I would rather have been attacked for being a lentil-eating, sandal-wearing hippie than perhaps what we're going to be attacked on now.
0: A murder investigation has been launched after the body of a woman was found in Norfolk. Officers uncovered the victim in her 40s at an address in Fernhill and Dursingham in the early hours of this morning. A man, also in his 40s, is being questioned on suspicion of murder. A cabinet minister insists court backlogs in England and Wales will start falling over the course of this parliament. That's despite Andy Burnham's government scrapping the controversial plan to curb jury trials for all but the most serious offences. The move's a U-turn on proposals from Sir Keir Starmer to tackle delays in the system. Justice Secretary Alex Norris admits there's no quick fix.
3: Of course, this will take time to go through Parliament. It'll take time to implement. So cases will continue to rise until we have the legislation, but then they will see the significant falls over the next decade that this legislation drives.
0: Parents earning over £100,000 a year will be eligible for free childcare under new Conservative proposals. The announcement comes as their party conference got underway in Birmingham. Firefighters have been called out to a pub in Glasgow city centre. More than 50 crew are tackling flames at the Monkman in West Regent Lane. And Wales missed a chance to make it back-to-back wins in the Nations League with a 1-0 defeat at home to Denmark. Meanwhile, the Republic of Ireland drew 1-1 against Israel in Serbia. That's the latest. I'm Stevie Schillinglaw.

Bruno Mars, that is I Just Might, and just before that we have Pitbull and Kesha and Timber kicking off this first hour of the show. It is Q Radio, of course, thanks to Olga. You can catch her again next Sunday from 6 o'clock. Georgia Taggart with you now for Sunday night for the final time this week, bringing you all your big hits and throwbacks right up until midnight. And I've got so many

0: Watermelon Sugar. Harry Styles and Watermelon Sugar on Q Radio for your Sunday night. Happy Sunday. It is officially the 4th of October. Can you believe we are now in October? Spooky season is here. Halloween is just around the corner. And yeah, I'm hoping that you have a lovely, a very happy and positive October. And yeah, rest of the year, actually. I've got New Radicals on the way, also Craig David. So don't go anywhere.
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6: Outside, gloomy skies, a persistent drizzle, and a chilly wind blowing from the west, north, east, and south. But inside, temperatures of toasty warm, with a high chance of plush rugs, soft lighting, and snuggly throws. 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

Drop Dead on Q for your Sunday night. That one's taken us up to almost 10:30, and it is Georgia here with you, keeping you company right up until midnight. We have a country track on the way from Luke Combs, followed by a throwback from Kylie Minogue. But first, let's do this, and I want you to turn this one up. It is such a tune, Alex Jordan and Happiness on Q.

A gorgeous track from Luke Holmes on your Sunday night. That is Fast Car here on Q Radio, your home of hits and throwbacks. David Guetta and Sia are on the way with Flames. But first, let's do this. We're going to throw all the way back to 2001. It is Kylie Minogue and her iconic track.

0: David Guetta and Sia. That is Flames on Q Radio, and I love that collaboration. That one's taken us up to almost 11:15. The night is flying in, and thank you so much for letting me soundtrack your Sunday night. Stick with me, we have Dua Lipa on the way right after this.
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Justin Bieber and Sorry on Q Radio, your home of hits and throwbacks. It is Georgia here with you, looking after things right up until midnight, and I've got your national news headlines on the way at 11. But make sure to stick around after 11. I've got one of Katy Perry's most known tracks bringing us into the next hour. But first, let's do this. It is from Ella Langley, and I will never get bored of this track. Here it is, Choosing Texas

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0: From the Sky News Centre at 11, a Pentagon official has confirmed the US Air Force has withdrawn all its bombers from RAF Fairford in Gloucestershire. Last weekend, a police operation was aimed at stopping a suspected terror plot near the site. Six men who were arrested on suspicion of terrorism offences have been released on bail. The five Green MPs have reaffirmed their commitment to supporting the rights of Palestinians and Jewish people. It's after members backed Making Zionism, which is the movement to develop and protect a Jewish state in Israel, racist. Its foreign ministry is accusing the party of legitimizing terrorism. Rabbi Charlie Baginski is calling on leader Zach Polanski to clarify his position.
1: In these moments that need leadership, both to bring us together and to speak out against racism, then abdicating oneself from the vote and not being speaking says something dramatic, certainly to those of us in the Jewish community.
0: A man in his 40s has been arrested on suspicion of murder after the body of a woman was found in Norfolk. The victim, in her 40s, was discovered in Dursingham in the early hours of this morning. Some fraud and financial offences will be allowed to be heard solely by a judge in England and Wales. Andy Burnham's government has scrapped plans to scrap jury trials for all but the most serious cases. Conservative leader Kemi Badenoch promised to fix Britain at her party's conference in Birmingham. She set out plans to tighten welfare spending and offer free childcare to higher-earning parents. Wales have suffered a third defeat in four Nations League games after losing 1-0 at home to Denmark. The host conceded a second-half penalty in Cardiff following an error from goalkeeper Danny Ward. And manager Craig Bellamy says they weren't able to sustain intensity.
2: If you've seen, like, Thursday, we're on the front foot, so we're able to shorten distance. Today, we just couldn't work it well enough, couldn't get the energy up enough to be able to have a bigger say in the game.
0: The Republic of Ireland let a lead slip as they drew 1-1 with Israel in Serbia. That's the latest. I'm Stevie Schillinglaw.

Alex Warren, that is Fever Dream. And just before that, we had Katy Perry and I Kissed a Girl, bringing us into this next hour. It is coming up now to 10 past 11 on your Sunday night. You are with Georgia right through to 12 o'clock this evening, and we are just over halfway through the show already. A big hello if you have just tuned in. I've got all your big hits and throwbacks to play for you over this next hour, so you're going to want to stick around. Okay, music on the way from Dermot Kennedy. We have The Corrs, but first let's do this, a powerful track from Imagine Dragons. It's Believer on Q.

0: The Coors and Breathless on Q Radio for your Sunday night. A big happy 4th of October, a brand new month. And we are officially now in spooky season. Halloween is just around the corner. And are you dressing up this year? What are you dressing up as? I'm not sure what I'm going to dress up as, but I would need to start thinking because Halloween will be here in no time. Will Smith is on the way with Men in Black after this. Thank you.
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the Kygo remix of Whitney Houston's Higher Love on Q Radio for your Sunday night. We have Irish trio Kingfisher on the way with Man on the Moon. But first, let's do this from Texas. It's

Irish trio Kingfisher, that is Man on the Moon. That one is taking us up to just after 11:30 here on Q Radio. It is your home of hits and throwbacks, and I have more of those to come right up until midnight. The script is on the way, also Miley Cyrus. But first, let's do this. One of my favourite female artists with the most incredible vocals is Ariana Grande, and No Tears Left to Cry on Q.

0: it up. Loving, I'm living, so we turn it up. Yeah, we turn it up.
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0: the script. That is Hall of Fame on Q Radio, and that one is taking us up to almost 20 to midnight, which means we only have around 20 minutes left with me. If you have tuned in tonight from the house, the car, the gym, maybe even work, thank you so much for keeping me company and yeah, letting me soundtrack your Sunday night. Do not go anywhere though, I have more of your biggest hits and throwbacks on the way. Miley Cyrus to play for you, also LMC versus U2. Thank you.
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LMC versus U2 and Take Me to the Clouds Above, wrapping up tonight's show on your Sunday night. Thank you so much for tuning in tonight. If you enjoyed tonight's show, come and join me, Georgia Taggart, for a brand new hour of 10 to 10 tomorrow night. And don't forget to tune in with Connor and Amy. Still not used to not saying Connor, Andrew and Amy. But yeah, make sure you tune in to the Breakfast Crew tomorrow morning for all the crack, as always, from 6. Until then, though, we have got Q right through the night. Thank you so much for tuning in.

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0: From the Sky News Centre at midnight, the US Air Force has withdrawn all its bombers from RAF Fairford in Gloucestershire. A Pentagon official has confirmed the B-1 aircraft have all returned to their home bases in the United States. It comes after a suspected terror plot at the base, where six men were arrested and later bailed. Our US correspondent David Blevin says this could signal a change in direction from the White House.
1: President Trump scaling down the operation related to the war in Iran and having a reason to do that. It would not be terribly surprising given the impact that the very lengthy war in Iran is now having on his poll figures.
0: The Greens have declared themselves an anti-Zionist party. 56% of members voted in favour of making the movement to develop and protect a Jewish state in Israel racist. The Israeli Foreign Ministry says the party is legitimising terrorism. Adrian Ramsey, their former co-leader, isn't happy either.
2: I'm deeply sad that this motion has passed. It doesn't reflect my view, and I don't think it reflects long-standing Green principles either, because the Green Party has always believed in the right of all peoples around the world to self-determination, and indeed that was reflected in our manifesto from the last general election.
0: Leader Zach Polanski didn't vote. A man in his 40s has been arrested on suspicion of murder after the body of a woman was found in Norfolk. The victim, also in her 40s, was discovered in Dursingham early yesterday. Some fraud and financial offences will be allowed to be heard solely by a judge in England and Wales. The government has scrapped plans to scrap jury trials for all but the most serious cases. Parents earning over £100,000 a year will be eligible for free childcare under new Conservative plans. The announcement came as their party conference opened in Birmingham. And Wales missed a chance to make it back-to-back wins in the Nations League with a 1-0 defeat at home to Denmark. The Republic of Ireland, meanwhile, drew for a second game in a row, this time 1-1 against Israel in Serbia. That's the latest. I'm Stephen Shane Long.
3: 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Through the night.

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10: 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Based on a trade-in of iPhone 17 Pro, 256GB, in good condition, paired with a 40GB data plan.
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1: I know you moved on to someone new. Hope life is beautiful. You were the light for me to find my truth. I just wanna say thank you.

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And I traveled around the world, think where you living at now. I heard you moved to Austin, got an apartment and settled down. And every once in a while, I start texting, write a paragraph, but then I delete the message. Think about you like

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1: Every day? Like Monday's train to work?
0: Yes.
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0: Yes again.
1: Wednesday's coffee treat?
0: Yes, cash back.
1: Thursday's lunch, Friday's brunch and Saturday's takeaway?
0: Yep, yep and yep.
1: Super.
0: Oh, nothing on Sundays.
1: I take it easy.
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0: from the Sky News Centre at 1, the US Air Force has withdrawn all its bombers deployed to RAF Fairford in Gloucestershire. Last weekend, a police operation was aimed at stopping a suspected terror plot near the site. Six men, all in their 20s, who were arrested, have been released on bail. Israel is accusing the Green Party of legitimising terrorism after it adopted a controversial motion that Zionism is racist. Party policy now states that the movement to develop and protect a Jewish state in Israel will be treated as any other form of racism. 65% of those who voted backed the move, but leader Zach Polanski skipped it. It's a divisive issue among members at the party conference in Brighton.
1: The motion has set a beginning of very huge change in the political map of the UK and the world.
2: I would rather have been attacked for being a lentil-eating, sandal-wearing hippie than perhaps what we're going to be attacked on now.
0: A man has been arrested on suspicion of murder after the body of a woman was found in Norfolk. The victim in her 40s was discovered in Dursingham early yesterday. Conservative leader Kemi Badenoch promised to fix Britain as she opened her party's conference in Birmingham. She set out plans to tighten welfare spending and free childcare for higher-earning parents. Those earning more than £100,000 a year currently don't qualify, and that's been welcomed by some party members.
3: Yes, they should have the same access, but they are paying far, far more in taxes.
4: I think cliff edges never work.
5: I think we should be trying to give every opportunity to allow those children to get that education that they need.
0: Firefighters have been called out to a pub in Glasgow city centre. At its height, more